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2: This is your weather from the Saskatoon Media Group Newsroom. The Environment Canada forecast for Saskatoon. Tonight, showers and the risk of a thunderstorm early this evening. Between 15 to 25 millimeters of rain and a low of 12. Tomorrow, showers through the day with 10 to 15 millimeters of rain. Wind southwest 30, gusting to 50, becoming northwest 30, gusting to 50 in the morning, and a high of 18. For the Prince Albert area, tonight, showers with 30 to 40 millimeters of rain and a low of 13. Tomorrow, showers continue with 10 to 15 millimeters of rain, wind north 30, and a high of 18.
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4: This is your weather from the Saskatoon Media Group Newsroom. The Environment Canada forecast for Saskatoon. Tonight, showers and the risk of a thunderstorm early this evening. Between 15 to 25 millimeters of rain at a low of 12. Tomorrow, showers through the day with 10 to 15 millimeters of rain. Wind southwest 30, gusting to 50, becoming northwest 30, gusting to 50 in the morning, and a high of 18. For the Prince Albert area, tonight, showers with 30 to 40 millimeters of rain and a low of 13. Tomorrow, showers continue with 10 to 15 millimeters of rain, wind north 30 and a high of 18.
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1: This is your weather from the Saskatoon Media Group Newsroom. The Environment Canada forecast for Saskatoon. Tonight, showers and the risk of a thunderstorm early this evening. Between 15 to 25 millimeters of rain and a low of 12. Tomorrow, showers through the day with 10 to 15 millimeters of rain. Wind southwest 30, gusting to 50, becoming northwest 30, gusting to 50 in the morning, and a high of 18. For the Prince Albert area, tonight, showers with 30 to 40 millimeters of rain and a low of 13. Tomorrow, showers continue with 10 to 15 millimeters of rain, wind north 30, and a high of 18.
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0: 600-CJ-WW. It's the Merediths on the Sunday Night Gospel Show with a Father's Love. I'm Jason Lee. I love summer. It flies by so fast. Here we are into the final weekend of August. September is showing up on Tuesday. And it won't be long, and the kids will be going back to school, and the parents are like, I can't wait. They need to get back, but then you got to get to making lunches again. So there's good and bad with them going back to school. Randy Travis for you this hour on the Sunday Night Gospel Show. A sad week for music. We lost Dolly Parton back on Tuesday. We got some music from the legendary Dolly Parton a little bit later on this hour. Some gospel music from Dolly. Sweet Presence before we get to 8 and One Heart is next. You already gonna live forever on CJWW.
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0: 600 CJWW Mansion on the Hilltop. That's Rick Martin on the Sunday Night Gospel Show. 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
4: This is your weather from the Saskatoon Media Group Newsroom. The Environment Canada forecast for Saskatoon. Tonight, showers and the risk of a thunderstorm early this evening. Between 15 to 25 millimeters of rain and a low of 12. Tomorrow, showers through the day with 10 to 15 millimeters of rain. Wind southwest 30, gusting to 50, becoming northwest 30, gusting to 50 in the morning, and a high of 18. For the Prince Albert area, tonight, showers with 30 to 40 millimeters of rain and a low of 13. Tomorrow, showers continue with 10 to 15 millimeters of rain, wind north 30 and a high of 18.
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0: 600 CJWW, gospel music from the legendary Dolly Parton. In just a few minutes, there's the Standing Stones, Grace and Love. Randy Travis, Nothing But the Blood, plus Canada's Double Portion and Conquerors. And the Oak Ridge Boys kicking off the set, Just a Closer Walk. Well, if you want to be up close as you can with the biggest stars in Canadian country music, be listening to win tickets. We have tickets to give away to the CCMA Legends Show, which is at TCU Place on Thursday, September 17th, with performances from Michelle Wright and Jason McCoy, Patricia Conroy, Brett Kissel, among others. Stay tuned to win. And the CCMA Awards Show, honoring the best country music in Canada this year. Biggest night in Canadian country music goes Saturday, September 19th at Sastel Center, with performances by Tennille Arts, Dean Brody, Kelsey Kulick, Jess Moskaluk, the Hunter Brothers, the Reklaws, the James Barker Band, Owen Wrigling, High Valley, Tennille Towns. It's going to be a special night. And with all those performances in one award show, who's going to take home the hardware? Who's going to win the trophies? Who's going to be on stage accepting those trophies? It's going to be an incredible night of country music. 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

0: Introducing the new Crush It Hard Iced Tea from the makers of Provincial Vodka.
1: Like victory. Ingram Cancer Center in Nashville, Tennessee, surrounded by her family. Her nephew, Brian Seaver, who also managed her security, announced her death via Instagram. Seaver mentioned her desire to be laid to rest on a bed of plush cotton, noting her preference for comfort after a life spent in rhinestones. Dolly's death followed the passing of her husband, Carl Thomas Dean, last year. Flags in the States are being flown at half staff, and Dolly's funeral will be limited to immediate family members. Dolly Parton was a member of the Country Music Hall of Fame, the Rock and Roll Hall of Fame, Nashville Songwriters Hall of Fame, and the Songwriters Hall of Fame. She has two stars on the Hollywood Walk of Fame. She had a successful string of hits as well with Porter Wagner over the years, but they wound up splitting professionally. When that happened, Dolly penned I Will Always Love You, which she took to number one on the country charts both in 1974 and again in 1982. Then in 1992, the song was recorded by Whitney Houston for the Bodyguard movie soundtrack and became a number one pop hit. In 1995, Dolly recorded a duet version with Vince Gill as well. And over the years, Dolly has had a number of duet partners, including Linda Ronstadt, Emmylou Harris, Loretta Lynn, Tammy Wynette, George Jones, Willie Nelson, Brad Paisley, Ricky Van Shelton, Miranda Lambert, and of course, Kenny Rogers, who, with Dolly's help, took Islands in the Stream to the top of the pop and country charts in 1983. But along with the music, Dolly's endeavors included her Imagination Library, which started in 1995, sending books to preschool children, the Dollywood Theme Park, which opened in 1986, and roles in movies and television ranging from 9 to 5 and Steel Magnolias to Reba's former sitcom, Reba, and the odd role on Hannah Montana with her goddaughter, Miley Cyrus. And she has done a lot. She has pretty much done it all. And she will be missed. Dolly Parton passed away on Tuesday at the age of 80, but her music will live on forever. We're back on the Sunday Night Gospel Show next with Sweet Presence on CJWW.
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6: This is your weather from the Saskatoon Media Group Newsroom. The Environment Canada forecast for Saskatoon. Tonight, showers and the risk of a thunderstorm early this evening.

0: evening, between 15 to 25 millimeters of rain and a low of 12. Tomorrow, showers through the day with 10 to 15 millimeters of rain. Wind southwest 30, gusting to 50, becoming northwest 30, gusting to 50 in the morning, and a high of 18. For the Prince Albert area, tonight, showers with 30 to 40 millimeters of rain and a low of 13. Tomorrow, showers continue with 10 to 15 millimeters of rain, wind north 30, and a high of 18.
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0: This is your weather from the Saskatoon Media Group Newsroom. The Environment Canada forecast for Saskatoon. Tonight, showers and the risk of a thunderstorm early this evening. Between 15 to 25 millimeters of rain and a low of 12. Tomorrow, showers through the day with 10 to 15 millimeters of rain. Wind southwest 30, gusting to 50, becoming northwest 30, gusting to 50 in the morning, and a high of 18. For the Prince Albert area, tonight, showers with 30 to 40 millimeters of rain and a low of 13. Tomorrow, showers continue with 10 to 15 millimeters of rain, wind north 30, and a high of 18.
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0: 600-CJ-WW. That's Alan Jackson. 'Tis so sweet to trust in Jesus. Thanks for hanging out with us tonight. Hope you're enjoying the gospel music. It's after 8 o'clock. I'm Jason Lee. I have Cheryl Dunn for you this hour. The Circuit Riders on the way, as well as some good news stories. And in just a few minutes, probably the Canadian country artist with the closest connection to Dolly Parton over the years, and that would be the legendary Anne Murray. I got one from Anne Murray coming up after Gene Watson next with A Gifted Hand on CJWW Saskatoon.
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0: 600 CJWW. The Other Side. It's the Sunday Night Gospel Show. There is the Canadian music legend, Anne Murray, whose friendship with Dolly Parton goes back about 50 years. Anne Murray, when she was set to make her debut on the Grand Ole Opry stage, back when it was still the Ryman, Anne Murray shared a dressing room with several of country music's biggest lady stars, including Minnie Pearl and Lynn Anderson and Dolly Parton. And Anne Murray said they were very welcoming to her as a Canadian newcomer. Anne Murray also performed with Dolly on her 1976 variety show, Dolly. Anne was a featured guest on the episode with Dolly's brother, Randy Parton. And Anne performed Blue Finger Lou. And then Anne, Dolly, and Randy all sang All I Can Do and Drift Away together. Pretty cool. Memories for the Canadian icon, Anne Murray. Gene Watson in there. And speaking of Canadian icons, Tommy Hunter is next on the Sunday Night Gospel Show.
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5: This is your weather from the Saskatoon Media Group Newsroom. The Environment Canada forecast for Saskatoon. Tonight, showers and the risk of a thunderstorm early this evening, between 15 to 25 millimeters of rain and a low of 12. Tomorrow, showers through the day with 10 to 15 millimeters of rain. Wind southwest 30, gusting to 50, becoming northwest 30, gusting to 50 in the morning, and a high of 18. For the Prince Albert area, tonight, showers with 30 to 40 millimeters of rain and a low of 13. Tomorrow, showers continue with 10 to 15 millimeters of rain, wind north 30, and a high of 18.
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0: 600 CJWW My Rock. That is Cheryl Dunn for you tonight on the Sunday Night Gospel Show. The Weary Hearts in there, Power in the Blood, plus Marantha Singers, He Knows My Name, and Tommy Hunter Working on a Building. 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

0: 600 CJWW. It's the Sunday Night Gospel Show. There's the Circuit Riders. I know a man who can. And Sandy Simon, Love the Way. Which leads us right into this first story. As we look at the good news stories from around the world this week. Parents love this. The kids might find it a bit embarrassing, but here's the story out of Bishop Kelly High School in Tulsa, Oklahoma. Freshmen there are welcomed with an awkward initiation ritual that the parents seem to love. What happens is on the first day of school, seniors crowd the parking lot and make new students give their mom, dad, or grandparent a goodbye kiss before heading inside to school. Here are students, administrators, and parents talking about this tradition.
1: We hold the car door, preventing it from opening. It's like initiation, like we all did it.
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4: I wouldn't have wanted to kiss my mom as a freshman. And you know who the happiest people are in this whole thing? The mothers. This is a big moment for them, especially if it's their first child or their last child.
5: So emotional. I was crying yesterday and all morning, and she asked me not to cry during the drop-off, so I think I did okay.
6: The moment you drive off after dropping them to school is when it hits you.
7: Yes.
8: He gave me that kiss, and I saw him leave, and that meant I have to let go.
0: Some schools could probably learn from this initiation ritual. I can see why the kids find it a bit embarrassing, given their age, but the parents, they sure love it. A family in Rhode Island were excited about their new farm stand that they built so they could sell homemade sourdough bread. But unfortunately, the stand was stolen on the very first day. That's when a construction crew came along to rescue and build a new stand for free. Here are Ian and his wife, Katrina, along with John and Casey of Adams Construction.
9: She'd been on me for a while to make this. I look up and it's not there. I was like, oh, that's kind of weird. I had a little shock. And I was like, there's no way somebody would have taken this.
10: He's like, the stand's gone. And I like jumped out of bed and I was like, what?
11: It's something like that where it's not a big deal to us, it's a huge deal to them.
10: I was so amazed that like someone we didn't even know would offer something like that.
11: Something we could do just to show people that people still care.
10: I was so shocked. It brought tears to my eyes.
0: Well, that is a nice story. Had a great ending. Way to go to John and Casey for stepping up and rebuilding that farm stand to sell sourdough bread. And your loud upstairs neighbor may not be what they seem. You see, after moving to L.A., Heidi discovered the noise above her was coming from an 85-year-old woman by the name of Carol, who lives alone. After hearing Carol's story, Heidi helped raise over $60,000 for her. And Carol now gets regular visits from her new friend.
12: My first night was a little rough. Noisy neighbor above. It's your downstairs neighbor. Do you need anything?
13: This poor lady can barely get down the stairs. And I'm wondering what the bowling ball sound is. That's her.

0: Walker.
1: Carol, you got family?
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0: So getting her AC units, he's replacing the carpet, putting a screen door in, and even a stove.
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11: This is your weather from the Saskatoon Media Group Newsroom. The Environment Canada forecast for Saskatoon. Tonight, showers and the risk of a thunderstorm early this evening. Between 15 to 25 millimeters of rain and a low of 12. Tomorrow, showers through the day with 10 to 15 millimeters of rain. Wind southwest 30, gusting to 50, becoming northwest 30, gusting to 50 in the morning, and a high of 18. For the Prince Albert area, tonight, showers with 30 to 40 millimeters of rain and a low of 13. Tomorrow, showers continue with 10 to 15 millimeters of rain, wind north 30, and a high of 18.
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0: 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The Environment Canada forecast for Saskatoon. Tonight, showers and the risk of a thunderstorm early this evening. Between 15 to 25 millimeters of rain and a low of 12. Tomorrow, showers through the day with 10 to 15 millimeters of rain. Wind southwest 30, gusting to 50, becoming northwest 30, gusting to 50 in the morning, and a high of 18. For the Prince Albert area, tonight, showers with 30 to 40 millimeters of rain and a low of 13. Tomorrow, showers continue with 10 to 15 millimeters of rain, wind north 30, and a high of 18.
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0: 600 CJWW, Josh Turner, Softly and Tenderly. I'm Jason Lee, into the final hour of the Sunday night gospel show. We have the sounds of Claire Shira on the way this hour. The Isaacs coming up, Bobby Mitchell before we get to 10, and a whole lot more. Stick around for the legendary Bill Monroe after Greater Vision next. Christ the Lord is risen on CJWW Saskatoon.
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0: 800 CJWW, the father of bluegrass. That is Bill Monroe on the Sunday Night Gospel Show. Lord, protect my soul. Greater vision in there. Christ the Lord is risen. 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
15: This is your weather from the Saskatoon Media Group Newsroom. The Environment Canada forecast for Saskatoon. Tonight, showers and the risk of a thunderstorm early this evening. Between 15 to 25 millimeters of rain and a low of 12. Tomorrow, showers through the day with 10 to 15 millimeters of rain. Wind southwest 30, gusting to 50, becoming northwest 30, gusting to 50 in the morning, and a high of 18. For the Prince Albert area, tonight, showers with 30 to 40 millimeters of rain and a low of 13. Tomorrow, showers continue with 10 to 15 millimeters of rain, wind north 30 and a high of 18.
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0: 600 CJWW, the Johnson Mountain Boys, Harbor of Love on the Sunday Night Gospel Show. Claire Shearer, somebody's praying. The Weebs, Into the Sun, and the Dove from the Hoppers. Well, farmers, as your hoppers fill up during this harvest season, make sure to get entered in to win a Vantage Ag meal in the field. The first of the meal in the fields will be this week. We could be bringing lunch to you and your harvest crew from the Asian Garden Restaurant or Smiley's Buffet. 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

0: 600 CJWW. It's the Isaacs on the Sunday Night Gospel Show. Lord, I can't make it without you. And Jamie Titan, you are? Well, that's about it for me. I'm Jason Lee. It's been fun again tonight. Hope you enjoyed the gospel tunes this evening. All Night Country takes over after 10, and then the Moo Crew gets you going on a Monday morning, bright and early tomorrow morning at 6. Again, make sure if you want a chance to win some CCMA tickets for the award show September 19th at Sastel Center, enter under the win tab tonight at cjwwradio.com. The Moo Crew's giving those tickets away tomorrow morning. Enjoy the rest of your night. The Sunday Night Gospel Show returns next Sunday, 7 p.m. right here on Saskatchewan's most listened to radio station. We're going to leave you with Bobby Mitchell right after this. I'll keep going on CJWW.
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2: Hey there, it's Derek Chesney here with the Saskatoon Crime Stoppers. This week on Crime Stoppers Unmasked, we're asking for the public's help on identifying those involved in and who may have witnessed an aggravated assault in downtown Saskatoon that has left the victim in serious condition with life-threatening injuries. On August 2nd, shortly after 1 in the morning, the male victim was walking down the alley behind the 300 block of 4th Avenue North when he encountered a group of four people, one female and three males. A short time later, one of the males punched the victim in the head, causing him to go down on the ground, where he then gets stomped on and badly beaten by the suspect. The others present stood around as the attack happened. Therefore, we know there are witnesses who've seen the attack take place and who did not take part in the assault. 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
4: This is your weather from the Saskatoon Media Group Newsroom. The Environment Canada forecast for Saskatoon. Tonight, showers and the risk of a thunderstorm early this evening. Between 15 to 25 millimeters of rain and a low of 12. Tomorrow, showers through the day with 10 to 15 millimeters of rain. Wind southwest 30, gusting to 50, becoming northwest 30, gusting to 50 in the morning, and a high of 18. For the Prince Albert area, tonight, showers with 30 to 40 millimeters of rain and a low of 13. Tomorrow, showers continue with 10 to 15 millimeters of rain, wind north 30 and a high of 18.
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0: 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The Environment Canada forecast for Saskatoon. Tonight, showers and the risk of a thunderstorm early this evening. Between 15 to 25 millimeters of rain and a low of 12. Tomorrow, showers through the day with 10 to 15 millimeters of rain. Wind southwest 30, gusting to 50, becoming northwest 30, gusting to 50 in the morning, and a high of 18. For the Prince Albert area, tonight, showers with 30 to 40 millimeters of rain and a low of 13. Tomorrow, showers continue with 10 to 15 millimeters of rain, wind north 30, and a high of 18.
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10: This is your weather from the Saskatoon Media Group Newsroom. The Environment Canada forecast for Saskatoon. Tonight, showers and the risk of a thunderstorm early this evening. Between 15 to 25 millimeters of rain and a low of 12. Tomorrow, showers through the day with 10 to 15 millimeters of rain. Wind southwest 30, gusting to 50, becoming northwest 30, gusting to 50 in the morning, and a high of 18. For the Prince Albert area, tonight, showers with 30 to 40 millimeters of rain and a low of 13. Tomorrow, showers continue with 10 to 15 millimeters of rain, wind north 30, and a high of 18.
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6: This is your weather from the Saskatoon Media Group Newsroom. The Environment Canada forecast for Saskatoon. Tonight, showers and the risk of a thunderstorm early this evening, between 15 to 25 millimeters of rain and a low of 12. Tomorrow, showers through the day with 10 to 15 millimeters of rain. Wind southwest 30, gusting to 50, becoming northwest 30, gusting to 50 in the morning, and a high of 18. For the Prince Albert area, tonight, showers with 30 to 40 millimeters of rain and a low of 13. Tomorrow, showers continue with 10 to 15 millimeters of rain, wind north 30, and a high of 18.
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0: This is your weather from the Saskatoon Media Group Newsroom. The Environment Canada forecast for Saskatoon. Tonight, showers and the risk of a thunderstorm early this evening. Between 15 to 25 millimeters of rain and a low of 12. Tomorrow, showers through the day with 10 to 15 millimeters of rain. Wind southwest 30, gusting to 50, becoming northwest 30, gusting to 50 in the morning, and a high of 18. For the Prince Albert area, tonight, showers with 30 to 40 millimeters of rain and a low of 13. Tomorrow, showers continue with 10 to 15 millimeters of rain, wind north 30, and a high of 18.
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4: This is your weather from the Saskatoon Media Group Newsroom. The Environment Canada forecast for Saskatoon. Tonight, showers and the risk of a thunderstorm early this evening. Between 15 to 25 millimeters of rain at a low of 12. Tomorrow, showers through the day with 10 to 15 millimeters of rain. Wind southwest 30, gusting to 50, becoming northwest 30, gusting to 50 in the morning, and a high of 18. For the Prince Albert area, tonight, showers with 30 to 40 millimeters of rain and a low of 13. Tomorrow, showers continue with 10 to 15 millimeters of rain, wind north 30, and a high of 18.
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3: This is your weather from the Saskatoon Media Group Newsroom. The Environment Canada forecast for Saskatoon. Tonight, showers and the risk of a thunderstorm early this evening. Between 15 to 25 millimeters of rain and a low of 12. Tomorrow, showers through the day with 10 to 15 millimeters of rain. Wind southwest 30, gusting to 50, becoming northwest 30, gusting to 50 in the morning, and a high of 18. For the Prince Albert area, tonight, showers with 30 to 40 millimeters of rain and a low of 13. Tomorrow, showers continue with 10 to 15 millimeters of rain, wind north 30 and a high of 18.
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Haven't got enough of all your favorites? All Night Country continues after this on Country 600 CJWW. 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
3: Hey there, it's Derek Chesney here with the Saskatoon Crime Stoppers. This week on Crime Stoppers Unmasked, we're asking for the public's help on identifying those involved in and who may have witnessed an aggravated assault in downtown Saskatoon that has left the victim in serious condition with life-threatening injuries. On August 2nd, shortly after 1 in the morning, the male victim was walking down the alley behind the 300 block of 4th Avenue North when he encountered a group of four people, one female and three males. A short time later, one of the males punched the victim in the head, causing him to go down on the ground, where he then gets stomped on and badly beaten by the suspect. The others present stood around as the attack happened. Therefore, we know there are witnesses who've seen the attack take place and who did not take part in the assault. Photos of the incident can be seen on Facebook, Instagram, on our Saskatoon Crime Stoppers homepage. Do you have information about this incident or who was involved? 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

0: keeping you company the best way we know how. It's All Night Country. 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CJWW is Saskatchewan's most listened to radio station. And nobody knows our highways and byways like you. Let us know what you see at 306-938-0600. 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

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Smell that? It's that legendary new song scent. 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

0: catch us on the road, scan the QR code, and take a selfie with the trailer for your chance to win. Here's hoping you're one of the 60 lucky people that will be in for the final draw with the trailer and everything inside worth over $40,000. 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

0: Saskatoon, when it comes to country music, there is only one true original. 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
1: Hey there, it's Derek Chesney here with the Saskatoon Crime Stoppers. This week on Crime Stoppers Unmasked, we're asking for the public's help on identifying those involved in and who may have witnessed an aggravated assault in downtown Saskatoon that has left the victim in serious condition with life-threatening injuries. On August 2nd, shortly after 1 in the morning, the male victim was walking down the alley behind the 300 block of 4th Avenue North when he encountered a group of four people, one female and three males. A short time later, one of the males punched the victim in the head, causing him to go down on the ground, where he then gets stomped on and badly beaten by the suspect. The others present stood around as the attack happened. Therefore, we know there are witnesses who've seen the attack take place and who did not take part in the assault. Photos of the incident can be seen on Facebook, Instagram, on our Saskatoon Crime Stoppers homepage. Do you have information about this incident or who was involved? 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
3: This is your Environment Canada weather forecast for Saskatoon and area. Today, 10 to 15 millimeters of showers expected, wind southwest gusting 50, then increasing to 70, high 16. Tonight, clear, fog patches developing, wind northwest gusting 50, low 8. Tuesday, sunny, fog patches dissipating, high 23, and at night, clear, low 11. Wednesday, sunny, high 25. For the Prince Albert region, today 10 to 15 millimeters of rain, wind northwest gusting 50, high 16. Tonight showers ending, then clear, fog patches developing overnight, wind northwest gusting 50, low 10. Tuesday sunny, fog patches dissipating, high of 25, and at night clear, low 10. Wednesday sunny, high of 24.
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0: from the CJWW Newsroom, bringing you Saskatchewan's news first. Here's what's happening.
1: Good morning. It's 11 degrees at 6 o'clock. I'm Kira Miller. Saskatoon, Prince Albert, Melfort, and Tisdale regions are under a rainfall warning today. Rain will continue throughout the day. Totals expected to be 50 to 60 millimeters. Locally higher amounts, up to 80 to 100 millimeters, are possible in thunderstorms. An intense low-pressure system will produce several westerly wind gusts across portions of southern Saskatchewan, including Swift Current, Moose Jaw, Estevan, Regina, and Weyburn. Those areas can expect gusts of 90 to 100 kilometers beginning near noon today and persisting until early evening. Over the weekend, Environment Canada confirmed two tornado touchdowns in southeast Saskatchewan, as well as 46.8 millimeters of rain recorded in Estevan. Battleford's RCMP are looking for a missing 47-year-old woman from Paynton. On Sunday, officers received a report that Nelda DeLorme was missing. She was last seen at a business on Railway Avenue in North Battleford on Saturday around 5 o'clock. She's described as 5 feet 8 inches tall, 250 pounds with brown eyes and long brown hair. If you've seen her or know where she is, contact Battleford's RCMP or Crime Stoppers. The Canadian Federation of Agriculture is urging Ottawa to keep agricultural and food products off the table in the ongoing tariff dispute with the United States. CFA President Keith Curry says farmers are already being impacted by higher costs due to steel and aluminum tariffs.
2: Really what we're asking for the government is keep food out of it. Keep agriculture and agri-food products out of those counter-tariff measures. All that does is drive up the cost for consumers, and consumers are everybody's.
1: Curry says keeping food out of the dispute would help protect consumers from high grocery prices. And it's official. Google Maps has changed Lake Ontario to Lake America. U.S. President Donald Trump signed an executive order last week Thursday to change the name after tensions between the two countries worsened over trade. Prime Minister Mark Carney responded to Trump's order in a social media post that same day, saying Canadians know Lake Ontario will always be known by its original name. Then, now, and always. The name, given to the lake over 400 years ago, is an Indigenous word, meaning the lake is big and beautiful. I'm Kira Miller, CJWW News.
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1: This is your Environment Canada weather forecast for Saskatoon and area. Today, 10 to 15 millimeters of showers expected, wind southwest gusting 50, then increasing to 70, high 16. Tonight, clear, fog patches developing, wind northwest gusting 50, low 8. Tuesday, sunny, fog patches dissipating, high 23, and at night, clear, low 11. Wednesday, sunny, high 25. For the Prince Albert region, today 10 to 15 millimeters of rain, wind northwest gusting 50, high 16. Tonight showers ending, then clear, fog patches developing overnight, wind northwest gusting 50, low 10. Tuesday sunny, fog patches dissipating, high of 25, and at night clear, low 10. Wednesday sunny, high of 24. Here are your temperatures for around the province this morning. In Spiritwood and Rosetown, 15 degrees. Outlook, 12 and 14 in Kindersley. Wynyard, 9, 10 in Watrous. Regina, Humboldt, both 11. LaRonge, 16, 14 in Meadow Lake. 11 degrees in Melfort. Nipawin, 12, so is Hudson Bay. Swift Current, 12, as is Moose Jaw. Lloydminster, 14. In North Battleford, the wind is northwest, gusting 50. Rain and 14 degrees. In Prince Albert, the wind is west at 5, light rain and plus 12. And in Saskatoon, the wind is southeast 13, rain showers and 11 degrees.
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0: Country 600 CJWW playing Saskatoon's greatest country. It's a Monday morning with the Moo Crew. It's Billy Dean and Billy the Kid. 10 minutes after six, Ben Brooks is away for a couple of days. Apparently he's recouping from a couple of busy days last week in Foam Lake with the Recreation Combine Lotto. A lotto which sold out, by the way. And it sold out over the weekend, and they got the draws coming up at noon today. So if you're in to win in Foam Lake, good luck to you. It's a soggy Monday morning, 11 degrees and light rain with some rainfall warnings in place for Saskatoon, Rostern, and the Prince Albert area. Prince Albert waking up to some light rain in 12. The Battle Fords, light rain and 14 this hour. As for the day today, well, it's going to, you know, with the rainfall warning, so the rain's basically, the showers are settled in for the day. 10 to 15 millimeters of rain. Wind's going to pick up closer to noon. So windy and rainy with wind gusts around 70 kilometers per hour and a high of 16. And then we can focus on harvest after today. One more day's break for you farmers. And then, you know, we got a lot of sunshine for the remainder of the week and into the Labor Day long weekend. Here we are. Where did August go? It's the 31st day of August. September arrives tomorrow. Ben's away. We got a lot of winning to do with the CCMAs, with the CCMA Legends Show, with the Saskatoon Hilltops. We have winning to do. Let's see. I have so much to give away, I don't even know. Stay tuned to win your way in to the CCMAs here this morning. It is the biggest night in country music in Canada. It'll be in Saskatoon September 19th, and we could be sending you there. Along with all that fun, I'll tell you what, we have the Country Insider coming your way, the latest out of Nashville. Dolly Parton's in the Country Insider today. Talk more on that later. Alan Jackson for you. And Gord Bamford's in the next set. Good morning from the Moo Crew. Oh,
1: 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Proudly Canadian. We are CJWW. 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

0: KLOW Saskatoon's original country music radio station. We're proud to be hosting the CCMA Awards. I know Gord Bamford's going to be in Saskatoon for Country Music Week, and the CCMA's in just a few weeks from now. We can't wait. That's Dive Bar. And to those who got in to win on our website, we're giving away a pair of CCMA tickets. We're going to draw and give away those tickets a little bit later on this morning. After 7, we'll give you another chance to text in to win some CCMA Awards Show tickets set for September 19th. That's a Saturday night at Sastel Center. As for Gord Bamford, we're going to see him here in just a few weeks for Country Music Week. And then we're going to be taking a trip with Gord Bamford in Nashville on the Bamford Bash. And that getaway to Nashville, Tennessee is sold out. I think there's a lot of Bamford fans excited to see Bamford make his Grand Ole Opry debut, as we are. And the only way to get in on that vacation now is to win your way in. So hopefully you are singing some Bamford. Maybe you're singing along to Dive Bar here this morning, practicing up, because the only way to get entered in to win that prize is to sing us some Gord Bamford karaoke. We will give you that opportunity a little bit later on this morning.
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4: WW Weather. Rainfall warnings in place for the Saskatoon, Prince Albert, and Rostern areas. Down around Regina, wind warnings in place for the Saskatoon area. Showers 10 to 15 millimeters today. Wind picking up as the morning moves along, gusting to 70 kilometers per hour this afternoon. High of 16 degrees. Clearing up this evening. Fog patches developing overnight. Wind becoming light and a low 8 degrees. Sunshine 23 tomorrow. Sunny and 25 Wednesday. For weather where you are anytime, go to cjwwradio.com. Rain in North Battleford this morning is 14. Prince Albert waking up to light rain in 12. Saskatoon, light rain, light southeast wind. We are at 11 degrees on a Monday morning with the Moo Crew. Got Jason in for Ben and Tyler Hubbard on CJWW Saskatoon.

0: from the CJWW Newsroom, bringing you Saskatchewan's news first. Here's what's happening.
1: Good morning. It's 11 degrees at 6:30. I'm Kira Miller. Environment Canada says Saskatoon, Prince Albert, Melfort, and Tisdale are currently under a rainfall warning. Rain will continue throughout the day. Totals are expected to be about 50 to 60 millimeters. However, locally higher amounts, up to 80 to 100 millimeters, are possible in thunderstorms. An intense low-pressure system will produce severe westerly wind gusts across portions of southern Saskatchewan, including Swift Current, Moose Jaw, Regina, Estevan, and Weyburn. Those areas can expect gusts of 90 to 100 kilometers, beginning near noon today and persisting until early evening. Over the weekend, the Weather Organization confirmed two tornado touchdowns as well in southeast Saskatchewan, as well as 46.8 millimeters of rain recorded in Estevan. QP 5430, the union representing healthcare workers across Saskatchewan, says members are preparing for a possible labor dispute as contract negotiations continue with the employer. The union is encouraging members to take part in a strike vote telephone town hall today. This is Arlene Picard, General Vice President with QP 5430.
2: We actually have given notice to the employer and to the other two unions that we bargain with that we are going to be holding a strike vote from September the 8th to the 14th. And so right now we are in preparation for that. We're getting out to our members and letting them know that what the importance is to get a strong strike vote.
1: The union says discussions with the employer will continue as negotiations move forward. Horseshoes are among the products rising in price as the result of the Canada-U.S. trade war. The current 25% Canadian tariff on imported farrier supplies is slated to double 50% next Tuesday. Lori Tanita is a farrier and also owns his own farrier supply business, servicing most of Saskatchewan and Manitoba. He says there is no Canadian alternative, and the main company making the shoes, nails, and other supplies is based in Minneapolis. Tanita brings in a shipment every 6 weeks.
3: The way the dollar is, it's about 22,000 Canadian. So on that, I've been paying, say, 25%. So that would be another $5,500 with the current tariffs. If things don't change, it'll be an additional $5,500. So the tariff would be $11,000 on that $22,000 order.
1: He says farriers aren't happy about the higher costs and are blaming the federal government for not reaching a trade deal with the U.S. And a man was arrested at a home on the Kisikoos First Nation on Sunday. CAMSAC RCMP and the RCMP's Critical Incident Response Team made the move following a report of mischief and that the man may be armed. Officers say there may be a continued police presence while further investigation takes place on the First Nation, and an update will be provided when available. I'm Kira Miller, CJWW News.
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1: This is your Environment Canada weather forecast for Saskatoon and area. Today, 10 to 15 millimeters of showers expected, wind southwest gusting 50, then increasing to 70, high 16. Tonight, clear, fog patches developing, wind northwest gusting 50, low 8. Tuesday, sunny, fog patches dissipating, high 23, and at night, clear, low 11. Wednesday, sunny, high 25. For the Prince Albert region, today 10 to 15 millimeters of rain, wind northwest gusting 50, high 16. Tonight showers ending, then clear, fog patches developing overnight, wind northwest gusting 50, low 10. Tuesday sunny, fog patches dissipating, high of 25, and at night clear, low 10. Wednesday sunny, high of 24. Here are your temperatures for around the province this morning. In Spiritwood, Outlook, and Kindersley, 14 degrees. Rosetown, 15 and 9 in Wynyard. Watrous, 11, so is Humboldt. Regina, 12 and 16 in LaRonge. Meadowlake, 14, 11 in Melfort, Nipawin, and Hudson Bay. Swift Current, 13, 11 in Moose Jaw. Lloydminster, 14. In North Battleford, the wind is northwest, gusting 50. Rain, 14 degrees. In Prince Albert, the wind is southeast 10. Light rain showers, plus 12. And in Saskatoon, the wind is southeast 15. Some light rain showers as well, 11 degrees.
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0: 600 CJWW. Windy and rainy is what's in store for you through your Monday. So far, just the rain. The wind will be here this afternoon with a daytime high today of 16 degrees. Just the rain this morning. It's 11 right now in the Bridge City. Prince Albert at 12. The Battleford's in at 14. Good morning. Ben's away. Got Jason Lee filling in the Moo Crew shoes today. And, you know, the water piled up overnight last night. A few puddles on Circle Drive. So careful on the hydroplaning on Circle and area highways. Watch out for that. All right, time to get you the news from Nashville. It is the Country Insider. Dolly Parton was laid to rest in Nashville at Woodlawn Memorial Park and Mausoleum on Friday at a small and private family ceremony. She was laid next to her late husband, Carl Dean. Woodlawn is also the burial place of members of Carl's family and several Nashville country music figures, including Porter Wagoner, Parton's longtime collaborator, and, of course, Tammy Wynette. Nashville Airport will be renamed in honor of Dolly Parton. The issue will be addressed at a September 17th Nashville Airport Authority meeting. The current policy states that the airport property generally may be named for a person only after the individual has been deceased for at least 2 years. So the authority will need to amend, waive, or otherwise reinterpret that policy before proceeding with a full airport renaming for Dolly Parton. Luke Bryan released the track list for his Signs album due September 18th. Despite previous reports, the set does not include a duet with Luke Combs called Finders Keepers. In fact, there are no collaborations listed among the 11 songs on Luke Bryan's new album. Terry Clark will release a live album, Terry Clark Live at the Ryman, on October 30th. The album was recorded in late August of 2024. The set includes guest appearances by Ashley McBride and Trisha Yearwood. The 17 tracks are hits from her catalog, like Better Things to Do, Poor, Poor, Pitiful Me, and Girls Lie Too. Kane Brown has delayed his next album and is now shooting for a March release. Ella Langley has earned 5 new certifications from the Recording Industry Association of America. And Tim McGraw is okay after taking a tumble on stage in Cincinnati over the weekend. That is your Country Insider.
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0: Country 600 CJWW. It's a Monday morning with Saskatchewan's most listened to radio station. Hope you had a great weekend. That's Hal Ketchum and Sure Love and Michelle Wright, who will be a part of the CCMA Legends show on Thursday night, September 17th at TCU Place. And we have tickets to that Legends show to give away during Moo Crew Trivia Hour, coming up after 9 o'clock this morning. Good weekend for the Saskatoon Hilltops. They avenged their 28-22 loss to the Edmonton Wildcats on August 16th with a win in Sherwood Park yesterday. Toppers defeating the Edmonton Wildcats 17-13 to improve their record to 3-1 on the season. Next up for the Toppers, September 12th in Regina against the Thunder. So let's play predict the score and win with OK Tire. So the Toppers final score, as mentioned, 17-13. Who was closest? Well, with a score prediction of 21-10, only missed out by 4 points on the Toppers side of things, by 3 points on the Wildcats score. So within a touchdown for Cale Wood. Cale Wood, congratulations. You are into the winner's circle with OK Tire. You have an oil change, free oil change from OK Tire coming your way just by predicting that Hilltop score. So as we line up for the next game, you have a couple of weeks. They have the Labor Day weekend off. So before kickoff September 12th, that's a Saturday in Regina, you have to get your score prediction in for your chance to win with the Saskatoon Hilltops, OK Tire, and CJWW.
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Country 600 CJWW, Ashley Cook on a Monday morning with the Moo Crew. Ben's away. You got Jason this morning. That's Ashley Cook and your place. You found the place for CCMA tickets. If you got entered to win online, we are going to give away tickets on the other side of 7 o'clock. And hopefully, you're practiced up with your Bamford music. We're going to give you an opportunity to sing some Gord Bamford karaoke to get in on our trip to Nashville, Tennessee with Gord Bamford and CJWW. Here's the Johnners.

0: from the CJWW Newsroom, bringing you Saskatchewan's news first. Here's what's happening.
1: Good morning. It's 11 degrees at 7 o'clock. I'm Kira Miller. Coming up, the weather Saskatchewan saw over the weekend will continue today as rainfall warnings blanket the province. In sports, both the Saskatoon Hilltops and the Regina Thunder took W's over the weekend. And in agribiz, U.S. tariffs are impacting Saskatchewan horse owners through higher farrier expenses. If you see news where you're at, call us at 244-1925. As rainfall warnings continue to blanket central Saskatchewan, a couple of well-known trouble spots in the Queen City have been closed to traffic due to flooding. Also, Saskatoon, Prince Albert, Melfort, and Tisdale regions are still under a rainfall warning. Rain will continue throughout today. Totals are expected to reach 50 to 60 millimeters. Locally, higher amounts, up to 80 to 100 millimeters, are possible in thunderstorms. Environment Canada meteorologist Kyle McCulley says over the weekend there were two confirmed tornado touchdowns in southeast Saskatchewan, as well as some heavy rainfall in the south.
2: The highest rainfall we have so far is in Estevan. They had 46.8 millimeters of rain. Next was Regina at 41 millimeters, and then Indian Head at 32, and then Broadview at 30.
1: An intense low-pressure system will produce severe westerly wind gusts across portions of southern Saskatchewan, including Swift Current, Moose Jaw, Regina, Estevan, and Weyburn. Those areas can expect westerly wind gusts of 90 to 100 kilometers an hour, beginning near noon today and persisting until early evening. U.S. tariffs and Canadian counter-tariffs are increasing consumer costs on both sides of the border. The head of the Canadian Federation of Agriculture says tariffs ultimately act as a tax paid by consumers and businesses. Keith Curry says additional trade barriers will put pressure on household budgets and farm profitability.
3: It drives up the cost for people on both sides of the border. And at times when margins of income are tight, people don't have any extra disposable income to be paying more tariffs, or we may as well put it in common language. They can call it a tariff, but it's a tax that we're paying.
1: Curry says the CFA has asked the federal government to leave agriculture out of any additional tariff discussions. Gas prices are way down in Saskatoon week over week, but that's not the case for the rest of Canada. GasBuddy.com says average retail gasoline prices in Saskatoon have fallen 12.4 cents per liter in the last week, averaging $153.93 on Sunday. This compares with the national average that has actually increased 0.4 cents per liter in the last week to 172.6. Patrick DeHaan, head of petroleum analysis at GasBuddy, says, quote, average gasoline prices were mixed across Canada over the last week, with Prairie provinces seeing declines, while prices rose in virtually every other region, as diesel fell in most provinces following lower oil prices. He adds that the factors at play with the most immediate impact on where Canadian prices will go from here are the ongoing developments between the U.S. and Iran and continued Ukrainian attacks on Russian oil refineries. And with students heading back to school, health officials are also reminding families about some of the simple ways to limit the spread of germs. Dr. David Torr is a medical health officer with the Saskatchewan Health Authority. He says hand hygiene is particularly important in settings where large numbers of people share the same space.
4: The surfaces, the door handles or railings will very easily carry germs that you can pick up.
1: He also recommends that students avoid sharing drinks or cups, and keeping hands clean can help reduce the chance of picking up some germs from commonly touched surfaces. And the internet news poll question today, according to the Fraser Institute, 4 of 10 Canadian teachers polled believe that at least half of their students are using AI to complete their homework. Do you think students should be allowed to use AI as a learning tool in the classroom? To vote, go have your say at cjwwradio.com. I'm Kira Miller, CJWW News.
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1: This is your Environment Canada weather forecast for Saskatoon and area. Today, 10 to 15 millimeters of showers expected, wind southwest gusting 50, then increasing to 70, high 16. Tonight, clear, fog patches developing, wind northwest gusting 50, low 8. Tuesday, sunny, fog patches dissipating, high 23, and at night, clear, low 11. Wednesday, sunny, high 25. For the Prince Albert region, today 10 to 15 millimeters of rain, wind northwest gusting 50, high 16. Tonight showers ending, then clear, fog patches developing overnight, wind northwest gusting 50, low 10. Tuesday sunny, fog patches dissipating, high of 25, and at night clear, low 10. Wednesday sunny, high of 24. Here are your temperatures for around the province this morning. In Spiritwood, 14 degrees, 15 in Rosetown. Outlook, Kindersley, both 14 and 9 in Wynyard. Watrous, 11, so is Humboldt. Regina, 12 and 16 in LaRonge. Meadowlake, 14, 11 in Melford and Hudson Bay. Nipawin, 12 and 13 in Swift Current. Moose Jaw, 10, 14 in Lloydminster. In North Battleford, the wind is northwest, gusting 50. Rain, 14 degrees. In Prince Albert, the wind is southeast 10, some light rain showers and 11. And in Saskatoon, the wind is southeast 15, light rain showers and 11 degrees. 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
9: Good morning, I'm Neil Billinger with CJWW's Agribiz. 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The current 25% duty on products will rise to 50% next Tuesday. Lori Tanita owns Tanita Farrier Supplies in the Saskatoon area. 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
10: My one main supplier is in Minneapolis, and that's where the shoes are manufactured. 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That's where it all comes from. I have to make a minimum order all the time of about $16,000 U.S., which if you figure it out with the way the dollar is, it's about 22,000 Canadian. So on that, I've been paying, say, 25%. So that would be another $5,500.
9: Farrier service a wide range of customers.
10: A lot of them are a luxury type of thing, like a hobby type horses for people. But there are a lot of feedlots in the province that guys are still working cattle on horseback. So those horses definitely need shoes on them. So that's, you know, a necessity for those horses. And a lot of the ranchers, same thing. There is a lot of rodeo people in the province and in Manitoba. All those horses are shod for the duration of the summer.
9: Tanita says there is little choice but to pay the tariff unless perhaps you are very close to the U.S. border.
10: They could run into Great Falls or Billings and pick stuff up and it would be basically half price, but you can only bring back $800 at a time and you have to stay there for 48 hours anyway, so there's not that many that are going to do that. So you can make a trip. I do have clients that have kids that live in the U.S., so they do make kind of a weekend out of it or whatever.
9: Tanita is passing the tariff costs on to his customers, and they're blaming the federal government for not getting a trade deal with the United States. And that's your Agribiz. I'm Neil Billinger.
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15: Good morning. I'm Clayton Croker with CJWW Sports. The Saskatoon Hilltops move to 3-1 on the season as they beat the Edmonton Wildcats yesterday 17-13. It was a bit of a revenge game for the Toppers, who lost to the Wildcats in their home opener earlier this season. Saskatoon has a bye this week before heading to Regina next Saturday for what will be their biggest game of the season. Sticking with football, the Saskatchewan Roughriders also picked up a win this weekend. They beat Toronto 28-24 on Saturday. Former U of S Husky Daniel Weeb had 6 catches for 56 yards, filling in for some of the starting receivers in this one.
16: I think it speaks to the depth of our team, you know. I mean, the standard doesn't change, right? No matter who's in there, they got to go compete, right? You know, you got to win that job, you got to be able to play good. And that standard doesn't change. We got that depth, and I think that really showed today.
15: Last night in the CFL, BC beat Ottawa 45-24. The Red Blacks still winless on the season. In baseball, the Toronto Blue Jays shut out Seattle yesterday 7-0 and are now just a game and a half behind in the wild card standings. Toronto starts a new series with Cleveland tomorrow, the team that currently has that final wild card spot in the American League. In tennis, Canadians Denis Shapovalov and Annie Leila Fernandez are off to the second round at the U.S. Open. Novak Djokovic got bounced in the first round. Huge upset. In golf, world number one Scottie Scheffler won the Tour Championship yesterday. He finished the tournament at 17-under, winning the $10 million prize. And shout out to the Saskatoon Brewers. They won the Senior Men's Masters Over 40 Division Canadian Fast Pitch Championship over the weekend at the Gordie Howe Sports Complex. I'm Clayton Croker, and that's sports.
0: Getting Saskatchewan's day going. It's the Moo Crew with Ben Brooks on CJWW.

0: KJWW Legendary Country for you this morning from Billy Ray Cyrus, Achy Breaky Heart. 16 minutes after 7, Ben Brooks away today. Good morning, I'm Jason Lee. It's going to be rainy and windy throughout your Monday. So far, just the rain. Light rain in Saskatoon, it's 11 degrees. Prince Albert, light rain at 11. Raining out in Battleford this morning and 14 degrees. Starting to see wind in some parts of the CJWW listening area. Kindersley with wind gusts right now of 67 kilometers per hour. Down around Swift Current, wind gusts out of the west to 84 kilometers per hour. The wind for the Saskatoon area is supposed to pick up later this morning, closer to midday, with wind gusts this afternoon around 70 kilometers per hour. Coming up for you this hour, well, if you got entered in to win my CCMA tickets last week or over the weekend online at cjwwradio.com, good luck. We're going to draw and give those tickets away a little bit later on this hour. Boots and Salutes coming up at 10 to 8. And, well, we have a chance for you to sing some Bamford karaoke. Stick around for your opportunity to call in and sing. A few seconds of you singing right here on Saskatchewan's most listened to radio station might turn out to be a trip to Nashville with CJWW to see Gord Bamford perform on the Opry as he makes his Opry debut at the end of October. So stick around for your opportunity to call in and play along. Speaking of calling in and playing along, along with the other pair of CCMA tickets I just talked about, I have a separate pair we are giving away later this morning, and you can enter any time. All you got to do when ready, just call in and tell me why you're excited for the CCMAs and which artist you're most excited to see. My number when ready is 306-938-0600. Toll free from out of town, 1-800-667-3727. I'll be taking entries till 10 o'clock this morning, and then we'll make the draw after that. So just got to call in and tell me why you're excited for the CCMAs and which artist you're so excited to see come a few weeks from now when Country Music Week hits Saskatoon. And we're going to be giving those tickets away. Saskatoon's biggest country station is excited for the CCMAs, Canada's biggest country event with CJWW.
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0: 722 on a Monday morning with the Moo Crew. Who wants to sing their way to Nashville, Tennessee? Some Gord Bamford karaoke. I need a caller. I need a singer. 306-938-0600, toll free, 1-800-667-3727. If you're not entered yet, get entered right now.

Country 600 CJWW. He's going to be in Saskatoon for Country Music Week in the CCMAs. That is Tyler Joe Miller under the influence. It is 7:25. We got some entries rolling in for our CCMA award show tickets. September 19th is a Saturday at SaskTel Center. All you got to do to get entered is to call me when ready and let me know which artist you're most excited to see when the CCMAs roll into town, and why you're so excited about Country Music Week. That's your entry. That's it. That's all. 306-938-0600 and 1-800-667-3727. All right. So, I got a text entry in for the trip to Nashville from Lori. She sent this in for her entry. Have a listen. How about some shower karaoke this morning?

0: He can knock him back, shot for shot, like you've never seen. What's even better is a little bit later, I might chase you lucky with my drinking buddy.
1: 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Lori, thanks for playing along. Congratulations, you're one step

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0: Rainfall warnings in place for Saskatoon, Rostern, and Prince Albert areas. Wind warning around Regina. Forecast for Saskatoon, 10 to 15 millimeters of rain today. Wind gusts to 70 kilometers per hour this afternoon. High today, 16. Clearing up this evening with the wind becoming light near midnight and fog developing overnight. Low 8. Sunny and 23 for tomorrow. For weather where you are anytime, go to CJWWradio.com. Rain this morning in North Battleford, 14 degrees. Prince Albert light rain and 11. Saskatoon light rain. Bit of a north breeze. It's 11 degrees on a Monday morning with the Moo Crew and Trace Edkins. Ladies love country boys. CJWW Saskatoon.

0: from the CJWW Newsroom, bringing you Saskatchewan's news first. Here's what's happening.
1: Good morning. It's 11 degrees at 7:30. I'm Kira Miller. Heavy rain, hail, and even tornadoes were part of the weekend weather system that's currently on its way out of the province. Environment Canada meteorologist Kyle McCulley says the largest amount of rainfall was recorded in Estevan at 46.8 millimeters, followed by Regina at 41, Indian Head at 32, and Broadview at 30. He adds that rain wasn't the only thing coming down from the sky. There were also two reports of tornadoes in the southeast.
2: So far, those ones, no reports of damage. There was some damage to a barn in Manitoba, very close by to the border, as these storms moved off into the east into Manitoba later on.
1: He says the rain and heavy wind will persist across central Saskatchewan for much of the day today before the system moves into Manitoba. With wind gusts of 90 to 100 kilometers today, McCulley advises the public to stay off the highways if possible. RBC Economics says data released this week will offer insight as to the early economic impacts of new U.S. tariffs on Canada. July trade numbers will be released Thursday, and RBC expects signs of another round of tariff front-loading that could have given a temporary boost to Canada's exports. RBC says despite consecutive large job gains in Canada over the summer, the rate remains higher than historical norms, which they suggest means there is more room for hiring to cover. On Friday, when Stats Canada releases job numbers, RBC forecasts employment will post a smaller increase in August, while the unemployment rate holds steady. They believe labor markets will improve the unemployment rate, edging lower into 2027. As far as the Bank of Canada rate announced on Wednesday, RBC Economic points to a 3.2% annualized GDP growth in quarter two and on-target core inflation prints since April, which will propel the Bank of Canada to leave interest rates unchanged. Rise in Canadian tariffs on U.S. horseshoes, nails, and other farrier products will rise again next Tuesday. The current 25% tariff is going to 50%. Lori Tanita owns a farrier supply business near Saskatoon and has customers across Saskatchewan and Manitoba. He makes large orders every 6 weeks to a company in Minneapolis. Farriers and horse owners are not pleased with the additional cost, but there is not much they can do. Customers near the U.S. border could drive down and pick up supplies, but Tanita says they can only bring back limited amounts.
3: You know, I do have some customers that are down by the border. They could run into Great Falls or Billings and pick stuff up, and it would be basically half price. But you can only bring back $800 at a time, and you have to stay there for 48 hours anyway. So there's not that many that are going to do that.
1: He says the federal government has had 18 months to reach a trade agreement with the U.S., but nothing has happened. And the government of Saskatchewan is providing more access to addictions recovery services by funding 20 new second-stage sober living spaces in Lloydminster. The $225,000 in annual funding to the Oxford House Sober Living Spaces will provide Saskatchewan residents in recovery with a supportive, substance-free environment. Sober Living Spaces are for people who have completed initial treatment and are continuing their recovery journey. Oxford House is a nonprofit organization that provides affordable and transitional housing to individuals recovering from addictions who need a stable and sober living environment. Client intake for 15 spaces started mid-August, while the remaining 5 spaces will open in mid-September. I'm Kira Miller, CJWW News.
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1: This is your Environment Canada weather forecast for Saskatoon and area. Today, 10 to 15 millimeters of showers expected, wind southwest gusting 50, then increasing to 70, high 16. Tonight, clear, fog patches developing, wind northwest gusting 50, low 8. Tuesday, sunny, fog patches dissipating, high 23, and at night, clear, low 11. Wednesday, sunny, high 25. For the Prince Albert region, today 10 to 15 millimeters of rain, wind northwest gusting 50, high 16. Tonight showers ending, then clear, fog patches developing overnight, wind northwest gusting 50, low 10. Tuesday sunny, fog patches dissipating, high of 25, and at night clear, low 10. Wednesday sunny, high of 24. Here are your temperatures for around the province this morning. In Spiritwood, Rosetown, Outlook, 15 degrees. Kindersley, 14 and 9 in Wynyard. Watrous, Regina, both 12, 11 in Humboldt. LaRonge, 16 and 14 in Meadow Lake. 11 in Melfort, Nipawin and Hudson Bay. Swift Current, 13, 10 in Moose Jaw. Lloydminster, 14. In North Battleford, the wind is northwest, gusting 46. Light rain, 14 degrees. In Prince Albert, the wind is south at 15. Light rain showers, 11. And in Saskatoon, the wind is north at 2. Light rain showers and 11 degrees as well.
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7: Good morning, I'm Clayton Croker with CJWW Sports. The Saskatoon Hilltops got some revenge in Edmonton yesterday. The Toppers beat the Wildcats 17-14, the same team that beat them at their home opener just a few weeks ago. The Hilltops have a bye this week before heading to Regina next Saturday for what should be the biggest game of the season against the Thunder. Sticking with football, the Saskatchewan Roughriders had a great second half against Toronto on Saturday and beat the Argos 28-24. Head coach Corey Mace was pleased with the overall performance from his team.
12: Outstanding, I think, character win for a football team. Really good teams who want to go far places need character wins like that. Just maintain the belief and trust that we have in that locker room.
7: Next up for the Riders, the Labor Day Classic this weekend against Winnipeg. Switching to baseball, the Toronto Blue Jays shut out Seattle yesterday 7-0. The Jays are now just 1.5 games behind in the wildcard standings. They start a new series with Cleveland tomorrow, the team that currently has that final wildcard spot in the AL. Shout out to the Saskatoon Brewers, by the way. They won the Senior Men's Masters Canadian Fast Pitch Championships over the weekend. In tennis, Canadians Denis Shapovalov and Annie Leila Fernandez are both off to the second round at the U.S. Open. And in golf, the world number one, Scottie Scheffler, won the Tour Championship yesterday. He finished the tournament at 17 under, taking home the $10 million grand prize. I'm Clayton Croker, and that's sports.
0: It's the Moo Crew with Ben Brooks.
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0: Country 600 CJWW Saskatoon 743 on a Monday morning with the Moo Crew. Ben's away for a couple days. Jason Lee filling in. There's one from the James Barker Band, Meet Your Mama. Hi, CJWW, what's up?
1: The traffic lights are out at the corner of Diefenbaker and 22nd Street. So you're going to turn that into a four-way stop.
0: You betcha. Sounds good. Okay. Well, it doesn't sound good, but thanks for the traffic tip this morning. Appreciate it. So what's going to happen is the amount of people coming into Saskatoon from the west at this time of the day, things are really backed up eastbound on 22nd Street, backed up from Diefenbaker towards the Shaw Center there. Westbound on 22nd, not too bad, and Diefenbaker traffic, not too bad. It's just the eastbound traffic coming into the city. Heads up, expect some delays. Meet Your Mama from the James Barker Band. James Barker Band, they'll be a part of the CCMA Awards September 19th at Sastel Center, along with Tennille Arts. She'll be performing. Dean Brody, Nate Haller, High Valley, the Hunter Brothers. Who else? Kelsey Kulick, Jess Moskaluk, the Wrecklaws, Owen Rigling, Strumbellas, Thelma and James, Tennille Towns. That's going to be a great award show, and we could be sending you. All you got to do anytime this morning is call in to tell us which artist you're most excited to see in Saskatoon at the CCMAs, and we'll get you entered in to win those tickets. I got a pair to give away, 306-938-0600, and toll free 1-800-667-3727. That's one pair. I got another pair to give away, and we're going to do that right now. To those who went online under the win tab at cjwwradio.com last week and through the weekend and got entered in to win. Well, it's time to give away that pair of tickets right now, and they're going to go to... Oh, hey, you know what? The band hasn't missed a beat. They had the weekend off, and they still sound great early on in a Monday morning. Congratulations to Brooklyn Chauvin. Brooklyn, you're into the winner's circle. You and a guest are off to the CCMAs on us here at Saskatchewan's most listened to radio station and the station that gives away more to more people more often.
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4: Windy and rainy through the day today. Not so windy this morning. A wind for the afternoon, though. We're looking at 10 to 15 millimeters of rain. High today of 16, but the forecast looks great for the Nutrien Fireworks Festival. They will be downtown Saskatoon along the river this Friday night and Saturday night again. We got all the details on the event at cjwwradio.com. Congrats again to Brooklyn. We're sending Brooklyn and a guest off to the CCMA Awards. And a quick note in traffic this morning, the lights are out 22nd and Diefenbaker Drive. So eastbound traffic coming into the city on 22nd is backed up quite a ways. Expect some delays there. It's time for Boots and Salutes, 306-938-0600. Toll free from out of town, 1-800-667-3727. We'll get to your calls and your thoughts and comments here in just a minute. Kira, what's on the way at 8?
5: Coming up, reprieve at the pump shown in Prairie Provinces. Rainfall warnings in central Saskatchewan bring up to 100 millimeters. And Lake Ontario looks a little different now on Google Maps. I'll have these stories and more coming up at 8. Jason Lee will have your internet news poll question.
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4: 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Good morning.
10: Hey, good morning. I would love to salute the Saskatchewan Rough Riders for, squeezing out that victory this Saturday.
4: Yeah, it was a tough one, wasn't it? It didn't make
10: it was hard to watch at times, I gotta say.
4: No doubt about that.
10: Yep, have a good one.
4: You betcha. All right, it's good to pull out the close games like that. Riders beating the Argos on the weekend. Good morning, Boots and Salutes.
11: Good morning. I just wish the Conservatives had someone to emulate like our beautiful Prime Minister. Thank you very much.
4: You're on Boots and Salutes. Good morning.
12: Good morning.
4: Yes.
12: How are you today?
4: Good. Yourself, what's on your mind today?
12: Hey, I hear Donald Trump's changing the name of the lake in Toronto, in Ontario, and now he's changing the name of the Canada geese, and they're going to be called Donald Duck.
4: Thanks for your call. Yeah, that's another topic of conversation, Lake Ontario. I haven't seen the change on my Google map yet. I heard it has been changed in places from Lake Ontario to Lake America, but let's go to you, Boots and Salutes. Good morning.
13: Yeah, good morning. I just want to salute everybody who's outside working in the rain today, and also want to salute you, CJWW, for playing great music to get us through every day.
4: Oh,
13: thank you.
4: Thanks so much. Appreciate that. Enjoy your day today, okay?
13: You too.
4: All right. Thanks. Bye-bye. Boots and Salutes, you're on the air.

0: Good morning.
1: Good morning. First thing I want to say is I am no Donald Trump fan, but I don't understand why people are upset because he wants to change the name of Lake Ontario when we have people in this province who changed the name of a street without, 95% of the people didn't want it changed from John A. McDonald to whatever. Plus, the Edmonton Eskimos have to change their name because of some DEI or woke people. So, good for Donald Trump.
0: Okay. Thanks for your call this morning. You're on the air. Boots and Salutes. Hi there.
2: Good morning. How are you?
0: Good. What's on your mind today?
2: I would like to salute our Saskatchewan Rough Riders and your channel and all the farmers that are trying to get their RFs off.
0: All right, you got it. They get a break today. Thanks for your call. They get a break today, and we're going to be taking the first Vantage Ag Meal of the Field out towards Colonsay tomorrow. So looking forward to that. Jackson Emery and I are hitting the road for the first meal in the field. Good morning, Boots and Salutes.
3: 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Blah, blah, blah, Shelbrook.
0: Hi there. You're on the air, Boots and Salutes. Good morning.
4: Good morning. I would like to boot this guy named Big Ace. He tries to get into your house, and if you tell him no to do yard work, he gets really mad at you. Thank you.
0: Okay. 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According to the Fraser Institute, 4 out of 10 Canadian teachers polled believe at least half of their students are using AI to complete homework. The question is, do you think students should be allowed to use AI as a learning tool? Learning tool in the classroom? And so far from those voting, 95% are saying no, it can easily be taken advantage of. So 95-5, quite a difference. Have your say at CJWWRadio.com. Boots and Salutes, hi there. Good morning, Boots and Salutes.
5: Danny boy.
0: Good morning, Boots and Salutes, hi there.
6: Good morning, Jason. How are you this morning?
0: Doing good. What's on your mind today?
6: Well, I want to salute the previous caller that was talking about how Donald Trump changed Lake Ontario to Lake America, and that is upsetting everybody, yet all those roads have been changed against the will of most of the people. And don't forget, we had to take down the statues, too. However, it's because of Doug Ford. He's goading Trump every time he comes out, and I know he's getting his marching orders from Mr. Carney because Doug Ford is a liberal. Thank you.
0: Good morning, Boots and Salutes. You're on.
7: I'm just kind of wondering how long it'll be before Mr. Unpredictable down there in the States will decide to close the border crossing at the new Gordie Howe Bridge just to irritate Canada a little bit.
0: Thanks for your call today. Boots and Salutes, hi there. You're on. Oh, we lost that one. Good morning. Go ahead, Boots and Salutes.
8: Yeah, good morning. I got to boot the rain because you know that's going to hold up the University Bridge opening up till probably November or December. Have a good day.
0: Okay. Sounds good. Yeah, that can't come soon enough. I get it. We're all frustrated. The work that's got to be done, it's been a long time, and it's probably within reach of opening up, but yeah, can't come soon enough. Good morning, Boots and Salutes.
9: Good morning. I'd like to give a big salute to all these elbows up people and everybody who's complaining about Donald Trump, but they're not complaining because Carney hires American Democrats to run his office, gives them full access to all the Canadian information. Nobody's complaining about that. Have a lovely day.
0: You as well. Good morning, Boots and Salutes.
10: Hi, your son. I'd like to know Mr. Trump's going to charge us tariffs on our Canadian goose flying back and forth. Hey, okay.
0: You just never know, hey?
10: Probably. That's going to be the next. Okay,
0: buddy. Thanks for your call this morning. Boots and Salutes, good morning. Let's go to you. Hello? Boots and Salutes, go ahead. Let's try you. Good morning, Boots and Salutes.
11: Hey, good morning. I just want to boot the non-negotiating prime minister we have. Why would he want to agree to any trade agreement right now? Because in about a week's time, what would the media have to do? We have to look at the economy and what's happening to our economy. People are losing their businesses. People are losing their houses. Nothing has improved. The food prices are going up. Nothing has improved. And this man should actually resign. And if people think that Canada does not have tariffs against the United States, a simple thing is butter. They have a 298% markup on butter going into the States. And all kinds of other items. So, anyhow, I wanna boot the stupidity that's going on with our government. Thank you.
0: Okay, thanks for your call. Hi there, Boots and Salutes.
5: Morning.
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5: I'd like to salute any governing body that will give you permission to protect your property or your house or whatever, because if you call authorities, it takes 3 days for them to get there, and it's a little too late. Thank you.
0: Okay, thanks for your call, Boots and Salutes. Hi there.
12: Hey, good morning. I just want to give a salute to the Ottawa Redblacks. They're so close to getting their first victory. They played great the first three quarters. Then the fourth one, they just crashed.
0: Yeah, no kidding. That's a tough season if you're a Red Blacks fan, that's for sure.
12: Yes, sir.
0: Okay, thanks for your call. 0-11 so far for the Red Blacks. But like our caller said, they played good for most of the game, just not all of it. Good morning, Boots and Salutes.
13: Yeah, good morning.
0: Hi there. You're on the air, Boots and Salutes.
14: Good morning. How are you?
0: Good. Yourself?
15: Good. Hey, I heard that we're going to have to be a little concerned that the Canadian Goose might change its name to Canadian American or American Goose or what?
0: Quite possibly. Thanks for your call this morning. Good morning, Boots and Salutes.
16: Hey, I have a boot for I don't know who, but anyway, the people that they talk about pollution. What about all these air spaces that are going out? That's cutting through the atmosphere. That's got to do some damage. And then when they come back, they land them in the ocean. That's got to do some damage to the sea animals, I would think.
0: Okay. Thanks for your thoughts this morning. Have a good day.
16: Yeah. Yep.
0: Okay. We have run out of time on Boots and Salutes today. Before we wrap things up, I just want to give a salute out to our own Les Lazarick. Over the weekend, he was in Okotoks to receive the Bob Ridley Golden Microphone Honorarium Award. And guys like Dennis Bayak, Craig Button, and Bob Ridley himself deeming Les worthy of that honor. So he had a great weekend with a number of hockey people, and received that award, and that's a true honor. So I know Les is preparing for another Blades season here on CJWW, but to Les, congratulations receiving that honor. That wraps it up for Boots and Salutes today. We'll pick up the conversation 10 to 8 again tomorrow morning.
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22: Good morning. It's 11 degrees at 8 o'clock. I'm Kira Miller. Coming up, wind and rainfall warnings blanket a large portion of the province for some spring-like weather today. In sports, the Saskatoon Hilltops moved to 3-1 on the season yesterday following a win over Edmonton. If you see news where you're at, call us at 244-1925. Environment Canada is warning Southern Saskatchewan residents to maybe stay off the highways today in light of some strong wind gusts. Environment Canada meteorologist Kyle McCulley says the same system that brought in over 46 millimeters of rain, tornadoes, and hail to Southern Saskatchewan over the weekend is leaving the province with force today.
1: So we have a wind warning, and that's going to be for some pretty strong winds with this low pressure system that brought the rain in. It's going to be sitting over Saskatchewan and getting the pressure gradient is going to be getting a little bit tighter and stronger just to the south of it, and that's going to bring in some pretty strong wind gusts of up to around 90 kilometers an hour.
22: He adds that rain will also continue throughout the day, mainly impacting Prince Albert, down through Saskatoon, and ending just west of Assiniboia. He expects 10 to 20 millimeters to fall, with the possibility of thunderstorms as well. The Canadian Federation of Agriculture supports the federal government's decision to walk away from trade talks it felt were not in Canada's best interest. CFA President Keith Curry says some U.S. demands crossed the line.
2: Well, I think the fact that they were looking for veto power on other trade deals that we were negotiating or could be negotiating in the future is just a non-starter. Good on Carney government for pushing back and saying, no, you can't ask that, you can't have that.
22: Curry says Canada sent a strong message that it will defend its ability to make independent trade and policy decisions. Gas prices are way down in Saskatoon week over week, but that's not the case for the rest of the country. GasBuddy.com says average retail gasoline prices in Saskatoon have fallen 12.4 cents per liter in the last week, averaging $153.93 as of yesterday. This compares with the national average that has actually increased 0.4 cents per liter in the last week to $172.6. Patrick DeHaan, head of petroleum analysis at GasBuddy, said, quote, average gasoline prices were mixed across Canada over the last week, with Prairie provinces seeing declines while prices rose in virtually every other region, as diesel fell in most provinces following lower oil prices. He adds that the factors with the most immediate impact on where Canadian prices go from here are the ongoing developments between the U.S. and Iran and continued Ukrainian attacks on Russian oil refineries. QP 5430, the union representing Saskatchewan healthcare workers, says contract talks with the Saskatchewan Association of Health Organizations are continuing. Workers will vote September 8th to 14th on whether to provide a strike mandate, and members are also invited to a strike vote telephone town hall today. Arlene Picard is the general vice president with QP 5430.
13: I do want to say that all of our employees, that we are fighting for you at the table, and we need you now more than ever to reach out to your MLAs, to talk to them, to tell them why you need the increased wage. We want to keep you in Saskatchewan working.
22: She says negotiations are expected to continue before the vote. Battleford's RCMP are looking for a missing 47-year-old woman from Paynton. On Sunday, officers received a report that Nelda DeLorme was missing. She was last seen at a business on Railway Avenue in North Battleford Saturday around 5 p.m. She's described as 5 feet 8 inches tall, 250 pounds with brown eyes and long brown hair. If you've seen her or know where she is, contact Battleford's RCMP or Crime Stoppers. Saskatchewan is reminding watercraft owners to remain vigilant against aquatic invasive species after a routine watercraft inspection at Blackstrap Provincial Park found some unwanted visitors. According to the Government of Saskatchewan, conservation officers stopped a vehicle in the park on July 17th where they found zebra mussels, along with standing water and aquatic plant material. The boat was placed under a 30-day quarantine and underwent a decontamination process. The boat had recently been in Lake Ontario. Owner of the boat, an Ontario resident, was charged with transporting a prohibited species under fisheries regulations. And speaking of Lake Ontario, it's official. Google Maps has changed the lake's name to Lake America. U.S. President Donald Trump signed an executive order last Thursday to change the name after tensions between the two countries worsened over trade. Prime Minister Mark Carney responded to Trump's order on a social media post the same day, saying Canadians know Lake Ontario will always be known by its original name, then, now, and always. The name, given to the lake over 400 years ago, is an indigenous word, meaning the lake is big and beautiful. And today's internet news poll question. According to the Fraser Institute, 4 out of 10 Canadian teachers polled believe that at least half of their students are using AI to complete their homework. Do you believe students should be allowed to use AI as a learning tool in the classroom? To vote, go have your say at cjwwradio.com. I'm Kira Miller, CJWW News. Here is your CJWW Business Report. Canada's main stock index slid almost 300 points on Friday, despite the latest GDP report pointing to a strengthening economy as trade tensions prevail. The S&P/TSX Composite Index was down 280.33 points at 36,553. Currently in morning trading, the TSX Composite Index is trading down at 36,292. The S&P 500 Index trading down as well at 7,681. In New York, the Dow Jones trades down at 53,247, and the Nasdaq trades down at 26,283. West Texas Intermediate Oil is trading up at $86.02 US per barrel, and the Canadian dollar is trading up at 72.07 cents US.
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22: This is your Environment Canada weather forecast for Saskatoon and area. Today, 10 to 15 millimeters of showers expected. Wind southwest gusting 50, then increasing to 70, high 16. Tonight, clear, fog patches developing. Wind northwest gusting 50, low 8. Tuesday, sunny, fog patches dissipating, high 23. And at night, clear, low 11. Wednesday, sunny, high 25. For the Prince Albert region, today 10 to 15 millimeters of rain, wind northwest gusting 50, high 16. Tonight showers ending, then clear, fog patches developing overnight, wind northwest gusting 50, low 10. Tuesday sunny, fog patches dissipating, high of 25, and at night clear, low 10. Wednesday sunny, high of 24. Here are your temperatures for around the province this morning. In Spiritwood, Rosetown, Outlook, 15 degrees. Kindersley, 14 and 9 in Wynyard. Watrous, Regina, both 12, 11 in Humboldt. LaRonge, 16 and 14 in Meadow Lake. 11 in Melfort, Nipawin and Hudson Bay. Swift Current, 13, 10 in Moose Jaw. Lloydminster, 14. In North Battleford, the wind is northwest, gusting 46. Light rain, 14 degrees. In Prince Albert, the wind is south at 15. Light rain showers, 11. And in Saskatoon, the wind is north at 2. Light rain showers and 11 degrees as well.
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3: Good morning, I'm Clayton Croker with CJWW Sports. The Saskatoon Hilltops move to 3-1 on the season as they beat the Edmonton Wildcats yesterday, 17-13. It was a bit of a revenge game for the Toppers, who lost to the Wildcats in their home opener earlier this season. Saskatoon has a bye this week before heading to Regina next Saturday for what will be their biggest game of the season. Sticking with football, the Saskatchewan Roughriders also picked up a win this weekend. They beat Toronto 28-24 on Saturday. Former U of S Husky Daniel Weeb had 6 catches for 56 yards, filling in for some of the starting receivers in this one.
4: I think it speaks to the depth of our team, you know. I mean, the standard doesn't change, right? No matter who's in there, they got to go compete, right? You know, you got to win that job. You got to be able to play good. And that standard doesn't change. We got that depth, and I think that really showed today.
3: Last night in the CFL, BC beat Ottawa 45-24. The Red Blacks still winless on the season. In baseball, the Toronto Blue Jays shut out Seattle yesterday 7-0 and are now just a game and a half behind in the wild card standings. Toronto starts a new series with Cleveland tomorrow, the team that currently has that final wild card spot in the American League. In tennis, Canadians Denis Shapovalov and Annie Leila Fernandez are off to the second round at the U.S. Open. Novak Djokovic got bounced in the first round. Huge upset. In golf, world number one Scottie Scheffler won the Tour Championship yesterday. He finished the tournament at 17 under, winning the $10 million prize. And shout out to the Saskatoon Brewers. They won the Senior Men's Masters Over 40 Division Canadian Fast Pitch Championship over the weekend at the Gordie Howe Sports Complex. I'm Clayton Croker, and that's sports.
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0: 3600 CJWW. Brooklyn's pretty stoked. We're sending her to the CCMAs on September 19th. We got another chance for you to win CCMA tickets. I'll get you details. If you're just joining us here this morning, we'll get you details on how to get entered here right away. That's Brad Paisley. I'm going to miss her. It is a quarter after eight. Ben's away today. You got Jason Lee with you this morning. We got birthdays and news out of Hollywood a little bit later this hour. Got a call in just before Boots and Salutes from a listener saying the lights are out at 22nd and Diefenbaker. And eastbound traffic on 22nd coming into the city remains backed up. And according to the Saskatoon traffic map, looks like we have a crash on Circle Drive eastbound just before Preston Crossing, just before the peel off to Preston Avenue. So traffic is backed up close to the Circle Drive North Bridge. So there's that to watch out for in the eastbound direction as well. Anything else you have for us? 306-938-0600. It is the 31st day of August. What are we celebrating today? Well, we're celebrating with, after talking about collisions, it's Motorist Consideration Monday. Be considerate of other drivers today. It is Matchmaker Day today. So to all of you, those of you who have set a couple up, hey, well done. For those of you who have set a couple up and it didn't work out, at least you tried, right? Trail mix day today. Maybe throw some in a container and make it a part of your snack through the day today. Trail mix day. And it is, this is kind of the wrong day for this. It is eat outside today. Like sitting in a puddle of water and your sandwich getting wet, I guess it's a perfect day for that. That, or you might want to postpone it till tomorrow and we have a little more sunshine. Or take an umbrella with you, I don't know. But we're celebrating Eating Outside Day today. And that's what we're celebrating on this 31st day of August.
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0: Country 600 CJWW with John Mayer on guitar. There's the latest from Lainey Wilson on a Monday morning with the Mood Crew. Ben's away. He was so tired from selling out the Foam Lake Recreation Combine Lotto, he needed some days to recover. So that's where he's at right now, sleeping in this morning. Phone, keys, a wallet. If you got your ticket to the Foam Lake Combine Lotto, good luck to you. I know those draws are coming up, I believe it is, at noon today. Once we know the winners, we will make sure you know who won the big prizes. And good luck to you. In traffic this afternoon, we have the University Bridge, which remains closed in construction on College Drive, which is slowing up traffic there. We have, of course, Wanuskewin Road that remains closed, so traffic coming in from the north, especially from Warman, is really backed up from Marquis Drive southbound. So there's that. And we have a crash on Circle Drive north headed eastbound just before Preston Crossing, just before the exit to Preston. So there is that backing up traffic across the Circle Drive North Bridge. And the lights are out at 22nd and Diefenbaker. Eastbound traffic on 22nd coming into the city is backed up as well, treating that intersection like a four-way stop this morning. Anything else you have for us, 306-938-0600. Remember, we already sent Brooklyn to the CCMAs. We have more of those tickets to give away as we get ready for country music's biggest week in Canada. Is going to be right here in Saskatoon with Saskatchewan's biggest country station, and we got the tickets. And if you want in to win them, remember, this is a call-in contest. 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We'll be giving these tickets away later this morning.
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0: the CJWW Newsroom, bringing you Saskatchewan's news first. Here's what's happening.
1: Good morning. It's 12 degrees at 8:30. I'm Kira Miller. As rainfall warnings continue to blanket central Saskatchewan, a couple of well-known trouble spots in the Queen City were closed to traffic due to flooding. Meanwhile, Saskatoon, Prince Albert, Melford, and Tisdale regions remain under a rainfall warning. Rain will continue throughout the day today, and totals are expected to be about 50 to 60 millimeters. Locally, higher amounts of up to 80 or 100 millimeters are possible in thunderstorms. Environment Canada meteorologist Kyle McCulley says over the weekend there were two confirmed tornado touchdowns in southeast Saskatchewan, as well as some heavy rainfall in the south.
2: The highest rainfall we have so far is in Estevan. They had 46.8 millimeters of rain. Next was Regina at 41 millimeters, and then Indian Head at 32, and then Broadview at 30.
1: An intense low-pressure system will produce severe westerly wind gusts across portions of southern Saskatchewan, including Swift Current, Moose Jaw, Regina, Estevan, and Weyburn. Those areas can expect gusts of 90 to 100 kilometers per hour beginning today near noon and persisting until early evening. A man was arrested at a home on the Kisikoos First Nation yesterday. Kamsack RCMP were joined by the Critical Incident Response Team. They made the move following a report of mischief and that the man may be armed. Officers say there may be continued police presence in the community while further investigation takes place. An update will be provided when available. With students heading back to school this week, health officials are also reminding families about some of the simple ways to limit the spread of germs. Dr. David Torr says hand hygiene is particularly important in settings where large numbers of people share the same spaces. Torr is a medical health officer with the Saskatchewan Health Authority.
3: The surfaces, the door handles or railings, will very easily carry germs that you can pick up.
1: He also recommends that students avoid sharing drinks or cups and says keeping hands clean can help reduce the chance of picking up germs from commonly touched surfaces. And it's official. Google Maps has changed Lake Ontario to Lake America. U.S. President Donald Trump signed an executive order last week, Thursday, to change the name after tensions between the U.S. and Canada worsened over trade. Prime Minister Mark Carney responded to Trump's order in a social media post that same day, saying Canadians know the lake will always be known by its original name, then, now, and always. The name, given to the lake over 400 years ago, is an Indigenous word, meaning the lake is big and beautiful. I'm Kira Miller, CJWW News.
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1: This is your Environment Canada weather forecast for Saskatoon and area. Today, 10 to 15 millimeters of showers expected, wind southwest gusting 50, then increasing to 70, high 16. Tonight, clear, fog patches developing, wind northwest gusting 50, low 8. Tuesday, sunny, fog patches dissipating, high 23, and at night, clear, low 11. Wednesday, sunny, high 25. For the Prince Albert region, today 10 to 15 millimeters of rain, wind northwest gusting 50, high 16. Tonight showers ending, then clear, fog patches developing overnight, wind northwest gusting 50, low 10. Tuesday sunny, fog patches dissipating, high of 25, and at night clear, low 10. Wednesday sunny, high of 24. Here are your temperatures for around the province this morning. In Spiritwood, Rosetown, Outlook, 15 degrees. Kindersley, 13. 11 in Wynyard and Watrous, 12. So is Humboldt. Regina, 11. 16 in LaRonge. Meadow Lake, 15. 12 in Melfort, Nipawin, and Hudson Bay. Swift Current, 13. So is Lloydminster. 11 in Moose Jaw. In North Battleford, the wind is northwest, gusting 42. Cloudy, 15 degrees. In Prince Albert, the wind is southwest, 12. Rain showers, 12 degrees. And in Saskatoon, the wind is northwest 10, light rain showers, and 12 degrees as well.
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7: Good morning. I'm Clayton Croker with CJWW Sports. The Saskatoon Hilltops got some revenge in Edmonton yesterday. The Toppers beat the Wildcats 17-14, the same team that beat them at their home opener just a few weeks ago. The Hilltops have a bye this week before heading to Regina next Saturday for what should be the biggest game of the season against the Thunder. Sticking with football, the Saskatchewan Roughriders had a great second half against Toronto on Saturday and beat the Argos 28-24. Head coach Corey Mace was pleased with the overall performance from his team.
8: Outstanding, I think, character win for a football team. Really good teams who want to go far places need character wins like that. Just maintain the belief and trust that we have in that locker room.
7: Next up for the Riders, the Labor Day Classic this weekend against Winnipeg. Switching to baseball, the Toronto Blue Jays shut out Seattle yesterday 7-0. The Jays are now just 1.5 games behind in the wildcard standings. They start a new series with Cleveland tomorrow, the team that currently has that final wildcard spot in the AL. Shout out to the Saskatoon Brewers, by the way. They won the Senior Men's Masters Canadian Fast Pitch Championships over the weekend. In tennis, Canadians Denis Shapovalov and Annie Leila Fernandez are both off to the second round at the U.S. Open. And in golf, the world number one, Scottie Scheffler, won the Tour Championship yesterday. He finished the tournament at 17 under, taking home the $10 million grand prize. I'm Clayton Croker, and that's sports.
0: Getting Saskatchewan's day going. It's the Moo Crew with Ben Brooks on CJWW.

0: 93600 CJWW. It's a Monday morning with the Moo Crew in Saskatchewan's most listened to radio station. It is 12 degrees, light rain in Saskatoon. And that's what we're expecting through the day today. Not much change. Rain, just a little windier. In fact, a lot windier this afternoon. Wind gusts up to 70 kilometers per hour with a high of 16. Lots of rain laying around the Saskatoon area. Lots of water on the roads. Drive carefully. Watch out for the hydroplaning on highways or even Circle Drive for that matter. And I know the rain came down in Blaine Lake. Woke people up at like 2 o'clock in the morning. Just poured right down and remained pretty steady. It's been raining there for like 12 hours or more. And just got a text in. Porcupine Plain has received 4 inches of rain, so there's a lot of rain, and it's not done yet. It's going to be around for the day today. Hi, CJWW, what's up?
1: Just wanted to let you know there's an accident on Idlewild at 71st Street heading north. There's a Ford half ton that hit the concrete barriers that are blocking 71st Street.
0: So oh boy.
1: The left-hand lane has emergency vehicles sitting there.
0: Okay, appreciate the call. So stay right. Again, that's Idlewild, northbound at 71st. The middle and the right-hand lane are good, but because we're missing one lane because of the emergency crews, traffic's going to be backed up northbound getting out of the city. So there's that to deal with. All right, we appreciate the call. 20 minutes away from 9, let's get to birthdays and anniversaries for this 31st day of August. If you're celebrating today, you're celebrating with Larry Fitzgerald, former Arizona Cardinals wide receiver. He's now an analyst for ESPN. He's 43 today. Jeff Hardy, WWE superstar, wrestler. He's 49 today. Sarah Ramirez plays Callie Torres on Grey's Anatomy. Sarah is 51 today. Debbie Gibson, Shake Your Love, Lost in Your Eyes. Debbie Gibson is 56. I know you know those songs. Richard Gere, you know him from Pretty Woman. An officer and a gentleman. He's been in a lot of movies. Great actor. Richard Gere, 77. And Van Morrison, Brown-Eyed Girl. Van Morrison is 81. From the Groundkeeper Lawn Fertilizer text line, I had a message come in from Roxine. She wants to say happy 30th anniversary to her wonderful husband, Len. Happy anniversary, guys. 30 years. And happy 30th anniversary as well to Terry and Tracy McFadden from Roxine and Len. So enjoy your special day today. We have more. Good morning. That's our traffic tip. Good morning.
2: Donna and Russell in Meadow Lake.
0: All right, let's start that one over.
2: Happy anniversary to my granddaughter and her husband, Donna and Russell, in Meadow Lake.
0: All right, thank you. And we got a latecomer. Good morning, yours.
3: Happy anniversary to Len and Roxy's brothers coming from Lois and Dave.
0: You got it. Thanks so much. And that's going to do it for birthdays and anniversaries for this 31st day of August. If you're celebrating today, happy birthday, happy anniversary from all of us here at CJWW Saskatoon.
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0: Country 600 CJWW Legendary Classic on a Monday morning in the rain with the Moo Crew and Don Williams. Some broken hearts never mend. Jade Eagleson, Jake Worthington, do it anyway. It is 10 minutes away from 9. Again, in traffic, we have a crash northbound on Idlewild to 71st Street. So with that, the left-hand lane is shut down as rescue crews deal with the crash scene, and there's two lanes that remain open. Stay right, but it may be a little delayed in that area. And there's a crash on Circle Drive North eastbound. Traffic's not backed up too bad. Just be aware of the situation just after the Circle Drive North Bridge headed towards Preston Crossing. Anything else in traffic? Of course, 306-938-0600. What's going on in Hollywood? Well, we'll let you know. We get the news from Hollywood next. 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
0: From Hollywood, the Dog Stars opened to a disappointing $8 million over its first weekend, landing in fifth spot. The post-apocalyptic thriller cost over $80 million to make and has received poor reviews with a 40% rating on Rotten Tomatoes. The Dog Stars, fifth at the box office on the weekend. Fourth was Insidious, Out of the Further. Third, The Odyssey, raking in $14.3 million. Coyote versus Acme, number two at $15.4 million. Spider-Man, Brand New Day, number one at the box office, $22.2 million. In fact, Spider-Man, Brand New Day, has now surpassed $2.33 billion globally after its fifth weekend in theaters, positioning it in a good spot to overtake Avatar, The Way of the Water's box office total. We'll see what happens. Tennessee Governor Bill Lee announced plans to rename Nashville International Airport to honor Dolly Parton following her death on August 25th at the age of 80. The Metro Nashville Airport Authority will discuss the proposal on September 17th. In tandem with the announcement, a plane flew over.

0: for the Tennessee State Capitol displaying a banner urging support for the renaming. And Eddie Murphy is reportedly plotting his return to television. There's not many details at this point, although Murphy's said to be developing the new series with the creator of Mad Men. And that is the latest from Hollywood.
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0: from the CJWW Newsroom, bringing you Saskatchewan's news first. Here's what's happening.
1: Good morning. It's 12 degrees at 9 o'clock. I'm Kira Miller. Environment Canada says Saskatoon, Prince Albert, Melfort, and Tisdale are currently under a rainfall warning. Rain will continue throughout the day. Totals are expected to be about 50 to 60 millimeters. However, locally higher amounts, up to 80 to 100 millimeters, are possible in thunderstorms. An intense low-pressure system will produce severe westerly wind gusts across portions of southern Saskatchewan, including Swift Current, Moose Jaw, Regina, Estevan, and Weyburn. Those areas can expect gusts of 90 to 100 kilometers, beginning near noon today and persisting until early evening. Over the weekend, the weather organization confirmed two tornado touchdowns as well in southeast Saskatchewan, as well as 46.8 millimeters of rain recorded in Estevan. QP 5430, the union representing healthcare workers across Saskatchewan, says members are preparing for a possible labor dispute as contract negotiations continue with the employer. The union is encouraging members to take part in a strike vote telephone town hall today. This is Arlene Picard, General Vice President with QP 5430.
2: We actually have given notice to the employer and to the other two unions that we bargain with that we are going to be holding a strike vote from September the 8th to the 14th. And so right now we are in preparation for that. We're getting out to our members and letting them know that what the importance is to get a strong strike vote.
1: The union says discussions with the employer will continue as negotiations move forward. Horseshoes are among the products rising in price as the result of the Canada-U.S. trade war. The current 25% Canadian tariff on imported farrier supplies is slated to double 50% next Tuesday. Lori Tanita is a farrier and also owns his own farrier supply business, servicing most of Saskatchewan and Manitoba. He says there is no Canadian alternative, and the main company making the shoes, nails, and other supplies is based in Minneapolis. Tanita brings in a shipment every 6 weeks.
3: The way the dollar is, it's about 22,000 Canadian. So on that, I've been paying, say, 25%. So that would be another $5,500 with the current tariffs. If things don't change, it'll be an additional $5,500. So the tariff would be $11,000 on that $22,000 order.
1: He says farriers aren't happy about the higher costs and are blaming the federal government for not reaching a trade deal with the U.S. And a man was arrested at a home on the Kisikoos First Nation on Sunday. CAMSEC RCMP and the RCMP's Critical Incident Response Team made the move following a report of mischief and that the man may be armed. Officers say there may be a continued police presence while further investigation takes place on the First Nation, and an update will be provided when available. I'm Kira Miller, CJWW News.
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1: This is your Environment Canada weather forecast for Saskatoon and area. Today, 10 to 15 millimeters of showers expected, wind southwest gusting 50, then increasing to 70, high 16. Tonight, clear, fog patches developing, wind northwest gusting 50, low 8. Tuesday, sunny, fog patches dissipating, high 23, and at night, clear, low 11. Wednesday, sunny, high 25. For the Prince Albert region, today, 10 to 15 millimeters of rain, wind northwest gusting 50, high 16. Tonight, showers ending, then clear, fog patches developing overnight, wind northwest gusting 50, low 10. Tuesday, sunny, fog patches dissipating, high of 25, and at night, clear, low 10. Wednesday, sunny, high of 24. Here are your temperatures for around the province this morning. In Spiritwood, 15 degrees, so are Rosetown and Outlook. Kindersley, 13, 11 in Wynyard, so is Regina. And Watrous, 12, so is Humboldt. LaRonge, 16 degrees, 15 in Meadow Lake. Melfort, Nipawin, Hudson Bay, all 12. 13 in Swift Current, Moose Jaw, 14, and Lloydminster, 13. In North Battleford, the wind is northwest, gusting 42, cloudy, 15. In Prince Albert, the wind is southwest, 12, rain showers, 12 degrees. And in Saskatoon, the wind is northwest 10, light rain showers, plus 12.
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0: Country 600 CJWW. It's the Poverty Plainsman and all figured out. George Strait, write this down. 11 minutes after 9, Monday morning with the Moo Crew. Ben's away. You got Jason Lee sitting in with you today. I think we got the weather figured out. Rainy and windy is what you're going to get today. Saskatoon, not so windy right now. Rainy, yes. We're looking at 10 to 15 millimeters of rain. The wind is going to pick up for the afternoon, gusting to around 70 kilometers per hour. Some have the wind already. Swift currents, wind gusts up to 78 kilometers per hour this hour. Moose Jaw wind gusts of 84. So that's the kind of day we can expect today. Wind and rain. Back to the sunshine, though, tomorrow for weather whenever you need it for your area. 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We got Moo Crew Trivia Hour coming up for you. We are playing for tickets to the CCMA Legends Show presented by SIGA Rewards. Talking about Tennille Arts, the Hunter Brothers, Patricia Conroy, George Fox, Michelle Wright, Jason McCoy, Kelsey Kulik, Brett Kissel, and more. That'll all be at TCU Place on September 17th. That'll be a Thursday night. You can win your way into the Legends Show just by knowing your stuff here. We'll get to our first Moo Crew trivia question, maybe our only. Depends how long it takes you to figure out the answer. We'll get to that here right away. Okay? So stand by. We're going to play here shortly. And don't forget, we have tickets to the actual CCMA Awards we are giving away. And you got a few minutes yet to call in and let me know which artists you're planning to see and hoping to see and excited to see at the CCMAs during Country Music Week. Call in and let us know. 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Toll free from out of town, 1-800-667-3727. We'll get you in on those CCMA tickets. And that draw coming up later this morning.
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Country 600 CJWW. That is Canadian singer-songwriter out of Grand Prairie, Alberta. She's won the CCMA Female Artist of the Year a few times. That is Tennille Towns. Sunshine's Free. I bring up songwriter because Kenny Chesney has recorded one of Tennille Towns' songs. It is called Goldfish. Have a listen.

0: Oh, yeah. How about that? Kenny Chesney's Goldfish, written by the Canadian Tennille Towns. Tennille will be playing at the CCMAs. She will be at the CCMA Legends Show. Sorry, she will be at the CCMA Awards Show on September 19th. We are playing trivia for the CCMA Legends Show. I know, there's a lot of shows coming up during Country Music Week, and the Legends Show is a big one with George Fox, Michelle Wright, Jason McCoy, Patricia Conroy, among others. It is going to be a great show, a show that's normally sold out. I don't believe that one is just yet, but you can win your way in. You don't have to worry about buying tickets if you win them here today with Moo Crew Trivia. So, CCMA Legends Show tickets up for grabs. The average child gets about 6 to 8 of these a year. What is the answer? 306-938-0600. 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What are we looking for an answer? Let us know. Take a guess. 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
0: Well, I'll tell you what, we got a lot of correct answers coming in for our Moo Crew trivia question today. Got a guess in for toothaches. That is not correct. A birthday card is not it either. Let's see. What else do we have for you today? I don't want to give you the correct answer just yet. I want to give everybody a shot at it. 6 to 8 suckers. No, that is not correct. Earaches. Nope. All right, let's have a look at your forecast. Rainfall warning in place for the Saskatoon area, 10 to 15 millimeters today. Wind gusting to 70 kilometers per hour this afternoon, high 16. Clearing up this evening, wind becoming light, fog patches developing overnight, low 8. Sunny and 23 tomorrow, sunny and 25 Wednesday. For weather where you are anytime, go to cjwwradio.com. In North Battleford this hour, it's cloudy and 15. Rain in Prince Albert at 12 degrees. Wind gusts to 84 kilometers per hour with rain in the Moose Jaw area. Saskatoon, light rain, northwest wind at 18 kilometers per hour. It's 12 degrees with Terry Clark.

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1: I'm Kira Miller in the Saskatoon Media Group newsroom with your news now. Heavy rain, tornadoes, and hail all part of weekend weather system. Reprieve at the pumps shown in Prairie provinces. 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
9: Looking forward to our Vantage Ag meal in the field. Myself and Jackson Emery will be hitting the road with the Country Connection out to Kalonzay to deliver the first of a few meals in the field during the harvest season. It is 9:35. Your Moo Crew trivia question. We're playing for tickets to the CCMA Legends Show. The average child gets about 6 to 8 of these a year. And on the text line, we have about, 40 correct answers. Let's go to the phone lines. Hi there.
10: I've got an answer to your question. I'm hoping to get it correct. I say the answer is a cold.
9: Yeah, colds is what we're looking for. Well done. And again, you're not the only one to get it right. There's a pile of people in the draw for my Legends show tickets. The average child gets about 6 to 8 colds a year. So let's switch gears and get you another question. You got a few minutes to answer this. According to a study, 25% of women and 40% of men own one of these. What are we talking about? According to a study, 25% of women, 40% of men own one of these. 306-938-0600, 1-800-667-3727 if you want to call in your guess. Here's Matt Lang in a bar, CJWW Saskatoon.

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0: KDW. It's a Monday morning with the Moo Crew. Ben's away. Jason Lee hanging out with you today. That is Thomas Rhett. What's your country song? Ella Langley and Morgan Wallen. I Can't Love You Anymore. In a bar with Matt Lang. 14 minutes away from 10, we are playing Moo Crew Trivia today for pair of tickets to the CCMA Legends Show, September 17th, a Thursday night at TCU Place. The Hunter Brothers, Kelsey Kulick, Brett Kissel, Tennille Arts, and many others. And this latest question, according to a study, 25% of women and 40% of men own one of these. And we have a few correct answers. Some incorrect answers include pickup truck, motorcycle, belt, things like that. We're going to wrap up Moo Crew Trivia by giving the answer, and a lot of people did get this one. The answer is a gun or firearm. 40% of men, 25% of women own a firearm. So there you have it. That's Moo Crew Trivia today. All we have left to do is reach into the draw drum and give away my tickets to the CCMA Legends Show. We're going to do that in just a few minutes.
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93-600 CJWW. Travis Tritt with the Moo Crew on a Monday morning. That one's called Anymore. 7 minutes away from 10 o'clock on the other side of 10. We are giving away a pair of tickets to the CCMA Awards show. All you had to do this morning was to call in and let me know who you're so excited to see when the CCMAs come to town in

September. And that'll get your entry. That's it. It's a call-in contest. There's still time. You got till 10 o'clock. 306-938-0600. Call me and let me know your excitement for the CCMAs. And maybe it's this one right here. Jess Moskaluk. This one's called Life for Me.

Country 600 CJWW. Yeah, there's a lot excited to see her in Saskatoon for the CCMAs. She will be playing the award show, I believe it is. There's so many artists playing so many different shows, but Jess will be on stage during the CCMA Awards, Saturday, September 19th at Sasktel Center. So if you're in to win my tickets to the CCMAs, good luck on the other side of 10 o'clock. Playing Moo Crew trivia for tickets to the CCMA Legends Show. And there is some Saskatchewan talent playing the Legends Show, like Tennille Arts, like the Hunter Brothers, like Kelsey Kulik. And it's going to be an amazing show. You put those artists in with some international stars like Michelle Wright and George Fox and Jason McCoy from the Roadhammers. Can't forget about Brett Kissel and Patricia Conroy is going to be there as well. What a show it's going to be. So to those who got my trivia correct, good luck to you. Again, the trivia answers. According to a study, 25% of women and 40% of men own one of these. The answer was gun. And the average child gets about 6 to 8 of these a year. The answer was a cold. So if you got my questions right during Moo Crew trivia, good luck to you. With just a click of the button, it's going to tell me who's going to the CCMA Legends Show, and that's going to be Shauna Sheerling. Shauna, congratulations. You knew your stuff, and you're off to the CCMA Legends Show with Moo Crew Trivia. 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

0: from the CJWW Newsroom, bringing you Saskatchewan's news first. Here's what's happening.
1: Good morning. It's 12 degrees at 10 o'clock. I'm Kira Miller. Heavy rain, hail, and even tornadoes were part of the weekend weather system that's currently on its way out of the province. Environment Canada meteorologist Kyle McCulley says the largest amount of rainfall was recorded in Estevan at 46.8 millimeters, followed by Regina at 41, Indian Head at 32, and Broadview at 30. He adds that rain wasn't the only thing coming down from the sky. There were also two reports of tornadoes in the southeast.
2: So far, those ones, no reports of damage. There was some damage to a barn in Manitoba, very close by to the border, as these storms moved off into the east into Manitoba later on.
1: He says the rain and heavy wind will persist across central Saskatchewan for much of the day today before the system moves into Manitoba. With wind gusts of 90 to 100 kilometers today, McCulley advises the public to stay off the highways if possible. RBC Economics says data released this week will offer insight as to the early economic impacts of new U.S. tariffs on Canada. July trade numbers will be released Thursday, and RBC expects signs of another round of tariff front-loading that could have given a temporary boost to Canada's exports. RBC says despite consecutive large job gains in Canada over the summer, the rate remains higher than historical norms, which they suggest means there is more room for hiring to cover. On Friday, when Stats Can releases job numbers, RBC forecasts employment will post a smaller increase in August, while the unemployment rate holds steady. They believe labor markets will improve the unemployment rate, edging lower into 2027. As far as the Bank of Canada rate announced on Wednesday, RBC Economic points to a 3.2% annualized GDP growth in quarter two and on-target core inflation prints since April, which will propel the Bank of Canada to leave interest rates unchanged. Rising Canadian tariffs on U.S. horseshoes, nails, and other farrier products will rise again next Tuesday. The current 25% tariff is going to 50%. Lori Tanita owns a farrier supply business near Saskatoon and has customers across Saskatchewan and Manitoba. He makes large orders every 6 weeks to a company in Minneapolis. Farriers and horse owners are not pleased with the additional cost, but there is not much they can do. Customers near the U.S. border could drive down and pick up supplies, but Tanita says they can only bring back limited amounts.
3: You know, I do have some customers that are down by the border. They could run into Great Falls or Billings and pick stuff up, and it would be basically half price. But you can only bring back $800 at a time, and you have to stay there for 48 hours anyway. So there's not that many that are going to do that.
1: He says the federal government has had 18 months to reach a trade agreement with the U.S., but nothing has happened. And the government of Saskatchewan is providing more access to addictions recovery services by funding 20 new second-stage sober living spaces in Lloydminster. The $225,000 in annual funding to the Oxford House Sober Living Spaces will provide Saskatchewan residents in recovery with a supportive, substance-free environment. Sober Living Spaces are for people who have completed initial treatment and are continuing their recovery journey. Oxford House is a nonprofit organization that provides affordable and transitional housing to individuals recovering from addictions who need a stable and sober living environment. Client intake for 15 spaces started mid-August, while the remaining 5 spaces will open in mid-September. I'm Kira Miller, CJWW News.
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1: This is your Environment Canada weather forecast for Saskatoon and area. Today, 10 to 15 millimeters of showers expected. Wind southwest gusting 50, then increasing to 70, high 16. Tonight, clear, fog patches developing. Wind northwest gusting 50, low 8. Tuesday, sunny, fog patches dissipating, high 23. And at night, clear, low 11. Wednesday, sunny, high 25. For the Prince Albert region, today 10 to 15 millimeters of rain, wind northwest gusting 50, high 16. Tonight showers ending, then clear, fog patches developing overnight, wind northwest gusting 50, low 10. Tuesday sunny, fog patches dissipating, high of 25. And at night clear, low 10. Wednesday sunny, high of 24. Here are your temperatures for around the province this morning. In Spiritwood, Rosetown and Outlook, 15 degrees. Kindersley, 13, 12 in Wynyard and Watrous. Regina, 11, Humboldt's at 14. 16 in LaRonge, Meadow Lake, 15. Melford, 13, so was Nipawin. 14 in Hudson Bay. Swift Current, 13, so was Lloydminster. And Moose Jaw, 14 degrees. In North Battleford, the wind is northwest, gusting 46. Cloudy, 15 degrees. In Prince Albert, the wind is southwest, gusting 29. Rain showers, and 12. And in Saskatoon, the wind is northwest 18, light rain showers, 12 degrees as well.
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0: Country 600 CJWW. It's the Good Time Hour. There's Miranda Lambert, Mama's Broken Heart, and Alan Jackson, Living on Love. Nice to have you along this morning. I'm Jason Lee, in for Ben Brooks, who's away for a couple of days. It's a rainy day today. It will be a rainy, windy afternoon. Some parts of the CJWW listening area already feeling the effects of the wind. We're expecting wind gusts of 70 kilometers per hour for the afternoon, easing up later tonight. Got some great music for you today on the Good Time Hour, including Waylon and Willie, music from Chris Young coming up. And we have some guests joining us from the Saskatoon Police Service before 11 o'clock as we prepare for the Canadian Police Canine Association dog trials. More on that with our guests later. And to those who got entered in to win my tickets to the CCMA Awards, that draw coming up. Speaking of the CCMAs, Gord Bamford's going to be in town for the big occasion, Canadian Country Music Week. We got one from Bamford for you in the next set.
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3: Hey there, it's Derek Chesney here with the Saskatoon Crime Stoppers. This week on Crime Stoppers Unmasked, we're asking for the public's help on identifying those involved in and who may have witnessed an aggravated assault in downtown Saskatoon that has left the victim in serious condition with life-threatening injuries. On August 2nd, shortly after 1 in the morning, the male victim was walking down the alley behind the 300 block of 4th Avenue North when he encountered a group of four people, one female and three males. A short time later, one of the males punched the victim in the head, causing him to go down on the ground, where he then gets stomped on and badly beaten by the suspect. The others present stood around as the attack happened. Therefore, we know there are witnesses who seen the attack take place and who did not take part in the assault. 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

0: Country 600 CJWW. It's the Good Time Hour. Unreal. There's one from Gord Bamford. That trip to Nashville at the end of October to witness Gord Bamford make his Grand Ole Opry debut is going to be unreal. That Bamford Bash is sold out. CJWW is going to be down there for it, and the only way to get in and get your spot on the plane is to win your way in with the station that gives away more to more people more often. And to win it, all you got to do is listen for your cue to call in and sing us some Gord Bamford karaoke. We caught Lori in the shower this morning. Lori is entered for her chance to win. Be listening this afternoon for Jackson Emery. He'll give you the cue to call. So you got between now and then to practice up. Pick your favorite Gord Bamford song. It's your choice. We don't surprise you with a Bamford song. We let you choose the Bamford song you want to sing for us. And just by doing that, then you could be going to Nashville, Tennessee with CJWW on the Bamford Bash, all right? So that's coming up this afternoon with Jackson. All right, thanks to everybody who called in throughout the morning and told us who they're most excited to see and why they're so excited for the CCMAs coming to Saskatoon. To everybody who did that, again, it was a call-in contest. To all those who entered in to win today, good luck to you. Let's give these away right now. Tickets to the CCMAs on Saturday night, September 19th, are going to Caroline Burke. Congratulations, Caroline. You're going to see the biggest stars in Canadian country music. Performances by Dean Brody and Tennille Arts, Kelsey Kulick, Jess Moskaluk, The Wreck Laws, The Hunter Brothers, Owen Wrigling, James Barker Band, Tennille Towns, and more. It's going to be an incredible night. Canada's biggest night in country music, and Caroline, you're going to be there for it all.
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0: WW Weather. Well, we had some rain yesterday. Today's going to be the real soaker, though. Jackson Emery and myself might be trading our cowboy boots in for rubber boots for our Vantage Ag meal in the field tomorrow towards Kalonsate. Forecast for Saskatoon, 10 to 15 millimeters today. Wind gusting this afternoon, northwest to 70 kilometers per hour. High of 16, clearing up this evening. Wind becoming light. Fog patches developing near midnight, low 8 degrees. Sunny and 23 tomorrow for the 1st of September. Sunny and 25 on Wednesday. For weather where you are anytime, go to cjwwradio.com. In North Battleford this hour, it's cloudy and 15. Prince Albert, light rain and 12. Saskatoon, light rain. Northwest wind at 18 kilometers per hour. It's 12 degrees on the Good Time Hour with Gary Allen.

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1: 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Heavy rain, tornadoes, and hail all part of weekend weather system. 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

0: 3600 CJWW, Tim and the Glory Boys on the Good Time Hour. Me without you, Waylon and Willie, mamas don't let your babies grow up to be cowboys. Hey, if you and the family like checking out the super dogs when you get the opportunity, then you're going to want to check this out as the police canine dog trials. The best teams in Canada come to Saskatoon for the trials. We have some guests in to talk about the upcoming event.
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0: Well, CJWW is proud to support the 2026 Canadian Police Canine Association Dog Trials coming mid-September to Saskatoon. Constable Josh Tykrobe and Sergeant Drew Dubnik join us in studio today. Welcome, gentlemen, and you know, this is going to be exciting. First of all, tell us what happens at the trials.
2: Sure. It's a four-day competition, actually, from September 10th to 13th. The first 3 days are closed to the public, where we just have the judges evaluating the dogs, with the final day being September 13th. That's the Sunday, and that's open to the public at Merlis Belcher Place. And so these dogs are competing from across the country. There's about 40 teams that are attending. And throughout the week, they're going to compete in all of the profiles that they deploy in the real world. So that would be tracking, building searches, compound searches, evidence search, that type of thing.
0: So these are service dogs already. They're employed. They're in action on a daily basis, right? Now we're putting them to the test to see who can take home the biggest trophy.
2: Absolutely.
0: Okay, so what kind of things are we putting these dogs through? What can we witness?
3: So what the community and public is going to be able to see on the public day on September 13th is agility and obedience and fastest dog, which is usually a crowd favorite. So there's going to be an obstacle course of agility equipment set up that the public can watch these dogs and their handlers navigate through and try and do their best at that.
0: It'll just be, people will just be in awe of their intelligence, is my guess.
2: For sure, yes.
0: Right?
2: These teams will be very impressive. Looking forward to it.
0: So that September 13th is open to the public, and how much does it cost to check this out?
2: It's free to the public.
0: Okay.
2: Like I said, it's at Merlis Belcher Place, so there is limited seating, first come, first serve. We're hoping to fill the place up, but there'll be two show times, so 9 a.m. and 1 p.m. There'll be kind of an opening ceremony, and then the dogs will start competing, and then we'll kind of repeat that in the afternoon for that show.
0: Just amazing what these dogs can do. Is there anything else we need to know prior to the dog trials coming to Saskatoon?
3: Yeah, if you're available, please come check it out. Yeah. I think it's a great way for the community to see the capabilities of these police dogs and the bond between them and their handler and the skill level it takes to do some of these things. And essentially, you know, that translates into how these canine teams keep the community safe.
0: Mm-hmm. Absolutely. For more details, where can we go?
2: You can check out the SPS Canine Instagram page. We're kind of updating it as we go. It's at SPS, the word canine.
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Country 600, CJWW, Chris Young and the Good Time Hour, Young Love and Saturday Nights. Hey, thanks again to Sergeant Dubnik and Constable Tykrobe from the Saskatoon Police Service for joining us to tell us all about the canine dog trials. Best teams in Canada descending on Merlis Belcher Place September 13th. 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

0: from the CJWW Newsroom, bringing you Saskatchewan's news first. Here's what's happening.
1: Good morning. It's 14 degrees at 11 o'clock. I'm Kira Miller. As rainfall warnings continue to blanket central Saskatchewan, a couple of well-known trouble spots in the Queen City were closed to traffic due to flooding. Meanwhile, Saskatoon, Prince Albert, Melford, and Tisdale regions remain under a rainfall warning. Rain will continue throughout the day today, and totals are expected to be about 50 to 60 millimeters. Locally, higher amounts of up to 80 or 100 millimeters are possible in thunderstorms. Environment Canada meteorologist Kyle McCulley says over the weekend there were two confirmed tornado touchdowns in southeast Saskatchewan, as well as some heavy rainfall in the south.
2: The highest rainfall we have so far is in Estevan. They had 46.8 millimeters of rain. Next to it's Regina at 41 millimeters, and then Indian Head at 32, and then Broadview at 30.
1: An intense low-pressure system will produce severe westerly wind gusts across portions of southern Saskatchewan, including Swift Current, Moose Jaw, Regina, Estevan, and Weyburn. Those areas can expect gusts of 90 to 100 kilometers per hour beginning today near noon and persisting until early evening. A man was arrested at a home on the Kisikoos First Nation yesterday. CAMSAC RCMP were joined by the Critical Incident Response Team. They made the move following a report of mischief and that the man may be armed. Officers say there may be continued police presence in the community while further investigation takes place. An update will be provided when available. With students heading back to school this week, health officials are also reminding families about some of the simple ways to limit the spread of germs. Dr. David Torr says hand hygiene is particularly important in settings where large numbers of people share the same spaces. Torr is a medical health officer with the Saskatchewan Health Authority.
3: The surfaces of the door handles or railings will very easily carry germs that you can pick up.
1: He also recommends that students avoid sharing drinks or cups and says keeping hands clean can help reduce the chance of picking up germs from commonly touched surfaces. And it's official. Google Maps has changed Lake Ontario to Lake America. U.S. President Donald Trump signed an executive order last week, Thursday, to change the name after tensions between the U.S. and Canada worsened over trade. Prime Minister Mark Carney responded to Trump's order in a social media post that same day, saying Canadians know the lake will always be known by its original name, then, now, and always. The name, given to the lake over 400 years ago, is an Indigenous word meaning the lake is big and beautiful. I'm Kira Miller, CJWW News.
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1: This is your Environment Canada weather forecast for Saskatoon and area. Today, 10 to 15 millimeters of showers expected, wind southwest gusting 50, then increasing to 70, high 16. Tonight, clear, fog patches developing, wind northwest gusting 50, low 8. Tuesday, sunny, fog patches dissipating, high 23, and at night, clear, low 11. Wednesday, sunny, high 25. For the Prince Albert region, today 10 to 15 millimeters of rain, wind northwest gusting 50, high 16. Tonight showers ending, then clear, fog patches developing overnight, wind northwest gusting 50, low 10. Tuesday sunny, fog patches dissipating, high of 25, and at night clear, low 10. Wednesday sunny, high of 24. Here are your temperatures for around the province this morning. In Spiritwood, 16 degrees, 15 in Rosetown and Outlook. Kindersley, 14, 15 in Wynyard. Watrous, 12, so is Regina. Humboldt, 13, 16 in LaRonge. Meadowlake, Melfort, both 15. Nipawin, 16, 15 in Hudson Bay. Swift Current, 13, and 14 in Moose Jaw and Lloydminster. In North Battleford, the wind is northwest, gusting 50. Cloudy, 16 degrees. In Prince Albert, the wind is southwest 11. Light rain showers, plus 12. And in Saskatoon, the wind is northwest, gusting 47. Light rain showers and 14 degrees.
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8: Here are this morning's futures prices for Monday, August 31st. November canola down $13.30, $810.40 a ton. January canola down $12.70 at $820.50. And March canola down $12.10, $828.40 a ton. In Chicago, November soybean down $4.50, $12.83.50 a bushel. December soybean oil down 98 points, 70.08 cents. December soybean meal down $3.10, $345.80 a ton. December corn down a cent and three quarters, $5.34.75 a bushel. December Chicago wheat down 22.25 cents, $7.61.25 per bushel. And December oats down 2.75, $3.72 a bushel. And those are this morning's futures prices, courtesy of RJ O'Brien Canada in Winnipeg.
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0: 600 CJWW. As it continues to rain around the Saskatoon area, expecting 10 to 15 millimeters of rain through the day today. The wind's going to pick up this afternoon. Already wind warnings down around Regina. But here in Saskatoon, light rain 15. That's Justin LaBrash, we haven't met yet, and Joe Diffie, Third Rock from the Sun. I'm Jason Lee, and for Ben Brooks, thanks for making us a part of your day today. We're getting ready for the CCMA Awards in September with and Country Music Week. There is a bunch of celebrations, bunch of events leading up to the awards show on September 19th at Sastel Center. And to get you ready for the CCMAs, well, we got Owen Rigling on the way this hour and one from Dean Brody in the next set.
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0: Well, the taps in the on position today. Country 600 CJWW, Saskatoon's biggest country station, preparing to welcome Canada's biggest country event to Saskatoon. That's Country Music Week and the CCMAs. That is Dean Brody. He will be performing during the CCMA Awards Show September 19th at SaskTel Center. This morning alone, we already gave away two pairs of tickets to the CCMAs and lots more to go. We'll have another pair to give away tomorrow morning. Brooks and Dunn in there. Rock my world, little country girl. Once we give away CCMA tickets, myself and Jackson Emery will be hitting the road in the ZaxBuilding.com Country Connection, bound for Kalonzi with our first Vantage Egg meal in the field. We're going to bring out some food from the Asian Garden Restaurant, prizes, and we're going to be bound for Jones Place near Kalonzi tomorrow. 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I know you've already started harvest. 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Maybe you're too busy to enter, but today you got the time. 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
0: Combines are in the park position today. Let's have a look at your harvest forecast. Showers continue around the Saskatoon area today with 10 to 15 millimeters. Wind gusting northwest to 70 this afternoon. High today 16 degrees. Clearing up this evening, wind becoming light closer to midnight, and fog developing overnight, low 8 degrees. Sunny and 23 tomorrow, sunny and 25 on Wednesday. For weather where you are anytime, go to cjwwradio.com. Environment Canada has removed the rain warning for the Saskatoon, Prince Albert, and Rostern areas. However, the wind warning continues for the Regina area. Right now, North Battleford is cloudy in 16, Prince Albert light rain in 13. And in Saskatoon, light rain, gusting northwest wind to 50 kilometers per hour. As the wind starts to pick up now, it's 50.

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1: 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Heavy rain, tornadoes, and hail all part of weekend weather system. 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

0: Country 600 CJWW. He will be a part of the CCMA Awards show with a performance on Saturday night, September 19th, live at Sastel Center, an event that brings together some of the biggest names in Canadian country music. 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It's going to be a night of country music, packed with unforgettable performances and a great celebration of country music here in Canada. And that man's going to be a part of it right there, Owen Ringling, Tail Light to This Town. 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

0: Country 600 CJWW digging up bones. That is Randy Travis and Eric Church and Talladega. Well, that's going to wrap things up for me today. Congratulations to Kale, sending him to OK Tire for a free oil change courtesy of his score prediction with the Saskatoon Hilltops game over the weekend. Brooklyn and Caroline are off to the CCMA Awards, and Shauna is off to the CCMA Legends Show. Lots of winning this morning with the Moo Crew. I'm going to be in for Ben Brooks again tomorrow morning. We got more CCMA tickets to hand out, so be listening for your chance to get in to win them. Jackson Emery will take over for me, and he will have the afternoon show set to go with Prime Cuts Unites at noon, and then Merle Haggard returns after winning and defeating Dean Brody in the country court back on Friday. Hag returns again at 1 o'clock for a shot at another win. Enjoy your afternoon. I'm going to leave you with one from Luke Holmes right after this. Talk to you bright and early tomorrow.
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And nobody knows our highways and byways like you. Let us know what you see at 306-938-0600. 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

0: from the CJWW Newsroom, bringing you Saskatchewan's news first. Here's what's happening.
1: Good afternoon. It's 15 degrees at 12 o'clock. I'm Kira Miller. Coming up, tornadoes, hail, and heavy rain tracked its way across the province this weekend. In sports, Argentina icon Lionel Messi announced his retirement from the national team. And in agribiz, rain comes at an inopportune time for Saskatchewan farmers. If you see news where you're at, call us at 244-1925. Heavy rain, hail, and even tornadoes were part of the weekend weather system that's currently on its way out of Saskatchewan. Environment Canada meteorologist Kyle McCulley says the largest amount of rainfall was recorded in Estevan at 46.8 millimeters, followed by Regina at 41, Indian Head at 32, and Broadview at 30. He adds that rain wasn't the only thing coming down from the sky. There were also two reports of tornadoes in the southeast.
2: So far, those ones, no reports of damage. There was some damage to a barn in Manitoba, very close by to the border, as these storms moved off into the east into Manitoba later on that day, yesterday.
1: He says the rain and heavy wind will persist across central Saskatchewan for much of the day today before the system moves into Manitoba. With gusts of 90 to 100 kilometers per hour, McCulley advises the public to stay off the highways if possible, especially in the south. Gas prices are way down in Saskatoon week over week, but that's not the case for the rest of the country. GasBuddy.com says average retail gasoline prices in Saskatoon have fallen 12.4 cents per liter in the last week, averaging 153.93 cents per liter yesterday. This compares with the national average, however, that's increased 0.4 cents per liter in the last week to 172.6 cents per liter. Patrick DeHaan, head of petroleum analysis at GasBuddy, says, quote, average gasoline prices were mixed across Canada over the last week, with prairie provinces seeing declines, where prices rose in virtually every other region. He added that factors with the most immediate impact on where Canadian prices will go from here are the ongoing developments between the U.S. and Iran and continued Ukrainian attacks on Russian oil refineries. The neonatal intensive care unit at the Regina General Hospital is expanding. The provincial government is adding 3 beds in the unit, which are set to become operational in early September. This will bring NICU bed numbers up from 25 to 28. The government of Saskatchewan and Hospitals of Regina Foundation are funding the project, over $2 million coming from the province to enhance pediatric and neonatal care, and $800,000 coming from the foundation for specialized NICU technology and equipment that supports high-quality care for premature and medically fragile infants. Battleford's RCMP are looking for a missing 47-year-old woman from Paynton. On Sunday, officers received a report that Nelda DeLorme was missing. Nelda was last seen at a business on Railway Avenue in North Battleford on Saturday around 5 p.m. She's described as 5 feet 8 inches tall, 250 pounds with brown eyes and long brown hair. If you've seen her or know where she is, contact Battleford's RCMP or Crime Stoppers. For those of you who have just been aching to prune your elm trees, you're in luck. Today's the last day of the elm tree pruning ban, which runs from April 1st to August 31st each year to help curb the spread of Dutch elm disease. The fungus is spread by elm bark beetles, which are most active during the ban period. The province says whether you decide to hire someone to trim your trees or you do it yourself, pruning correctly is critical in avoiding damage to your trees or the spread of diseases. The province adds that it is crucial that any pruned elm wood is disposed of promptly at the location designated by your local municipal authority. The University of Saskatchewan is welcoming about 80 students into two new programs this fall. The two programs are the Masters of Occupational Therapy and Master of Speech-Language Pathology programs. Previously, students would need to head to other provinces through interprovincial agreements. Those programs only allowed 50 seats. The new programs at USASC are 27-month full-time programs. Brooklyn Anderson is a student heading into the new occupational therapy course today.
3: If you asked me about 5 years ago, I actually didn't even know what an OT was. Got a younger cousin, though, who's diagnosed with autism, so that was kind of my first time seeing what an OT does and how they interact with different individuals and how much she really helped them out. So that's kind of where my interest sparked.
1: The services provided by occupational therapists and speech-language pathologists tend to help children, seniors, and people living with disabilities, injuries, and illness. It's official. Google Maps has changed Lake Ontario to Lake America. U.S. President Donald Trump signed an executive order last week Thursday to change the name after tensions between the two countries worsened over trade. Prime Minister Mark Carney responded to Trump's order in a social media post the same day, saying Canadians know Lake Ontario will always be known by its original name, quote, then, now, and always. The name, given to the lake over 400 years ago, is an indigenous word, meaning the lake is big and beautiful. And three federal by-elections are going today in the British Columbia riding of North Vancouver, Capilano, the Ontario riding of Beaches, East York, and the Quebec riding of Chicoutimi-le-Fjord. The Liberals currently have 170 seats in the House of Commons, and the opposition parties have a combined total of 166. Should the Liberals lose all three by-elections today, they have additional opportunities in the future to nab the two wins they need for a majority. There are still currently three outstanding by-elections in Quebec and one in the Ontario riding of Scarborough North. Plus, Conservative MP Kathy Wagenthal is expected to officially resign today from her seat in the Saskatchewan riding of Yorkton-Melville. And Conservative MP Larry Brock says he'll step down from his seat in the Ontario riding of Brantford-Brant South Six Nations next month. Today's Internet News Poll question, do you take the best before dates on food seriously? To vote, go have your say at cjwwradio.com. Previously, we asked, do you think students should be allowed to use AI as a learning tool in the classroom? 95% of you said no, it can be easily taken advantage of, while the remaining 5% said yes, it can be very useful. I'm Kira Miller, CJWW News. Here's your CJWW Business Report. Canada's main stock index was down more than 350 points in late morning trading, weighed down by losses in the industrial, technology, and base metal sectors. Meanwhile, U.S. stock markets also fell. The S&P/TSX Composite Index was down 373.2 points at 36,180. In New York, the Dow Jones Industrial Average was down 347.87 points at 53,212. The S&P 500 was down 34.23 points at 7,677, while the NASDAQ Composite was down 89.63 points at 26,312. The Canadian dollar traded for 72.11 cents US, compared with 72 cents on the dot Friday. The October crude oil contract was up $1.76 US at $85.16 US per barrel, and the December gold contract was down $45.30 US at $4,484.60 US an ounce.
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1: This is your Environment Canada weather forecast for Saskatoon and area. Today, 10 to 15 millimeters of rain expected, wind northwest gusting 70 and high 16. Tonight clearing, fog patches developing overnight, wind northwest gusting 50 and low of 8. Tuesday sunny, fog patches dissipating in the morning and high of 23, at night clear low 11, Wednesday sunny, high 25. For the Prince Albert region, today, 10 to 15 millimeters of rain, wind northwest gusting 50, high 16. Tonight, showers ending this evening, then clearing, but fog patches developing overnight, wind northwest gusting 50, low 10. Tuesday, sunny, fog patches dissipating, high 23, and at night, clear, low 10. Wednesday, sunny, high of 24. Here are your temperatures for around the province this afternoon. In Spiritwood, 15 degrees, 17 in Rosetown, Outlook 16, so are Kindersley and Wynyard, Watrous 12, Regina's at 13, 14 in Humboldt, and 16 in LaRonge, Meadow Lake, and Melfort. Nipawin 17, so is Hudson Bay, Swift Current 14, 15 in Moose Jaw, Woodminster 16. In North Battleford, the wind is northwest gusting 59, cloudy 16 degrees. In Prince Albert, the wind is southeast 9, light rain showers and 13 degrees. And in Saskatoon, the wind is northwest gusting 50, light rain 15 degrees.
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7: Good afternoon, I'm Les Lanzarek with CJWW Sports. Lionel Messi's time in an Argentina shirt is over. The World Cup winner announced his international retirement today. Messi's last appearance for Argentina was the 1-0 loss in extra time to Spain in last month's World Cup final. Making his senior debut in 2005, Messi would go on to become Argentina's most capped player with 207 and its leading goal scorer with 125. He finishes his international career having appeared at 6 World Cups and 7 Copas America. Messi 1960s, Argentina triumphed at the 2022 World Cup in Qatar and in a pair of Copas America in 2021 and 2024. Sticking with football, but of the North American variety, the unofficial start to the real CFL regular season is at hand. With the Labor Day long weekend directly in front of us, the three big rivalry games are set, all with major standings implications. On Sunday in Regina, the 7-4 Saskatchewan Roughriders will welcome the arch-rival 6-5 Winnipeg Blue Bombers. Then on Monday, the second QEW battle in 3 weeks occurs as 5-6 Toronto goes to 4-8 Hamilton, followed by the Battle of Alberta as 8-3 Edmonton entertains 5-6 Calgary. The Elks lead the West with the Green and White second, the Bombers and Lions tied for third, and the Stampeders last, but all separated by just 3 games. In the East, Montreal is a runaway leader and winless Ottawa is certain to be last, with the Argos and Ticats battling for what could be the second and final playoff spot in the division, with the third one possibly being a West team crossing over. To hockey, where phase one is over, now it's on to phase two for the Saskatoon Blades. Training camp finished up yesterday with Team Makarov doubling Team Chapel 6-3 in the Kirkness Cup final. Blades president and GM Colin Priestner said the camp was competitive.
8: We've had some American kids that kind of came in that were invites that have really kind of showed that they probably belong in our list and probably play an exhibition game here coming up on Tuesday, so that was exciting to see. We've got a lot of young defensemen in that kind of 09, 2010 age group that kind of grown and shown well. I liked obviously what I saw from our new starting goaltender. He's been good. Timmerman's been good. Hartel's been good. So the goaltending is in really good shape for us.
7: Blue and Gold open their preseason schedule tomorrow afternoon at 2 o'clock when they tangle with the arch-rival Prince Albert Raiders in a rookie game at SaskTel Center. Meanwhile, the WHL's preseason schedule is already underway and has a Monday night game out in Wenatchee, Washington, as the Wild are home to Tri-Cities. And in baseball, where with the weekend sweep over Seattle, the 68-70 Blue Jays are now within a game and a half of 69-68 Cleveland for the final AL wildcard spot. Baltimore at 68-69 sits between them in the standings, just a game behind the Guardians. Toronto has today off, then begins September in Cleveland tomorrow. The Guardians have won 8 of their past 10 games. The Jays have won 3 straight, so both teams are ready for this big series. That's CJWW Sports. I'm Les Lazarick. My parting shot is next.
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7: Here's my return to work Monday musings. It's the last day of August, wet and cool, a precursor to what is to come, weather-wise, and when it comes to sports. I say, with a little bit of trepidation, that the rain yesterday and today isn't necessary. Just ask the great organizing committee with the Canadian Men's Fast Pitch Softball Championship over at the Gordie Howe Sports Complex. Try hard as they did to make it happen, the final could not be played yesterday. Now I said trepidation because, as I found out back on Thursday, a generalized editorial comment about the weather on the CJWW airwaves isn't going to be met with agreement by everybody. I was able to pick up the CJWW 600 AM signal in my vehicle, clearly all the way out to Hanna, Alberta. That's 4 hours away. If I get out the old manual compass and draw a 4-hour circle on a map with Saskatoon at the center, the weather is going to be very different in some areas compared to others, so don't get upset with me because my general observation isn't exactly what you're getting and feeling. Generally speaking, I'm certain this rain is setting back the harvest. I was watching hockey yesterday in the form of Saskatoon Blades training camp. I felt I should make an appearance, even though I find camp to be a waste of time for me, other media, and fans who have no personal ties to any of the players. Training camp is for the players, their families, team hockey operations and management, scouts, and coaches. They're the ones trying to make the team or make an impression and or assessing the talent on display. Anyone else trying to do the latter is wasting their time. About a month ago, my sister in Winnipeg, a big Blue Bombers fan, bemoaned the fact that her team was struggling and texted to tell me that the Saskatchewan Roughriders would kill the Bombers when they finally met on the Labor Day long weekend. Back then, I told her not to be so negative, that there was lots of time between then and that weekend that is now almost upon us. Sure enough, Zach Collaros is healthy. The Green and White are not. The Riders are 7-4 and second in the CFL West, while Winnipeg is 6-5 and tied for third. The Fearless Predictor is thinking a split between those teams over the next 2 weeks, but I'll have more to say on that come Thursday. That's my parting shot. I'm Les Lazarick, and it turned out nice again.
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7: Good afternoon, I'm Neil Billinger. CJWW's AgriBiz. Widespread rain fell over a large chunk of the province and is continuing today in many areas. The rain comes at a bad time for grain producers who have started or are still waiting to begin the 2026 harvest. 20 millimeters of rain fell in Saskatoon yesterday. That number will grow throughout the day today. There were reports of up to 40 and 50 millimeters of rain north of Saskatoon in the Laird-Hepburn regions. Larger amounts were recorded east and south of Saskatoon, 70 millimeters over at Priestville, 95 millimeters at Fishing Lake, with Abernethy in the southeast getting 120 millimeters. There was also some severe weather in the Melville and Mooseman regions, reports of hail causing significant crop damage as well. The wet, windy conditions will gradually ease from west to east today. The forecast for the rest of the week looks decent, with sunshine and highs in the mid-20s. Horse owners and farriers are being impacted by the Canada-U.S. trade war. A 25% tariff on horseshoes and other horse supplies will double to 50% starting next Tuesday. Lori Tanita owns Tanita Farrier Supplies in the Saskatoon area. He imports large orders every 6 weeks from a company in Minneapolis. There are no Canadian alternatives.
13: Well, I shoe horses myself within probably about an hour of Saskatoon. 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I have to make a minimum order all the time of about $16,000 U.S., which if you figure it out with the way the dollar is, it's about $22,000 Canadian. So on that, I've been paying, say, 25%. So that would be another $5,500 with the current tariffs. If things don't change, it'll be an additional $5,500, so the tariff would be $11,000 on that $22,000 order. I make those orders probably about, it might seem hard to believe, but it's about every 6 to 8 weeks I order from them. So far, nothing has really changed as far as people are not really shopping less, but I'm assuming that all of the farriers are going to have to, or they should be increasing their prices to their customers.
7: 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His company will start paying a 50% duty on imported supplies beginning next Tuesday. We'll have more with Lori Tanita after the break.
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7: We are back with Lori Tanita. 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
13: A lot of them are a luxury type of thing, like a hobby type horses for people. But there are a lot of feedlots in the province that guys are still working cattle on horseback. So those horses definitely need shoes on them. So that's, you know, a necessity for those horses. And a lot of the ranchers, same thing. There's a lot of rodeo people in the province and in Manitoba. All those horses are shod for the duration of the summer.
15: And you're a U.S. supplier. They may sympathize with your position, but they just pass on the tariffs and go from there, right?
13: Well, they do, because their prices are all going up, too. You know, their steel costs are going up, up and up and up, so they're not willing really to subsidize our tariffs.
15: That puts you sort of in the middle, doesn't it?
13: Well, it does, yeah. All the farriers are pretty understanding. You know, they might complain about it, but there's not much you can do about it. It kind of is the way it is. You know, I do have some customers that are down by the border. They could run into Great Falls or Billings and pick stuff up, and it would be basically half price, but you can only bring back $800 at a time, and you have to stay there for 48 hours anyway, so there's not that many that are going to do that. So you can make a trip. But I do have clients that have kids that live in the U.S., so they do make kind of a weekend out of it or whatever. Their supply down there is quite limited. I've probably got a better supply than most of those places. Those stores down there are more like a farm and ranch supply store. They're not a dedicated farrier store, so they don't have everything that I would have, but people will make do with what they have if they're going to save 50%.
15: Now, for people who aren't farriers, can you give us an idea of what your operation looks like?
13: The farrier business of my own, I'm mobile. I'm in a truck with a trailer that I pull behind. I've got quite a selection of shoes and nails and a forge and an anvil. I go to people's places. I do have some horses that come to my place from, you know, quite a ways. Even with the amount of farriers there is in the province, there still seems to be a shortage. So people will travel to my place. Probably once or twice a week I'll get a few people show up with a horse.
15: How long have you been doing this?
13: Well, the farrier part of the business, I've been doing it for about 40 years. So I'm kind of dating myself. The supply business, I've been in operation since 2008. So I said 18 years, I guess.
15: Are there other people doing the same thing as you in regards to supplying farriers with product, or are you the only one in Saskatchewan, basically?
13: I'm the only one, you know, with any kind of an inventory. There are some stores that carry a little bit of inventory, and I do. Actually, the co-op in Melford carries some products that they get from me. Boston Saddlery, North Battleford carries some products. Early's Farm and Garden carries some of my products. They're mainly dealing with people that have one horse, and they're not going to run over. They don't want to run out to my place for two pairs of shoes, so they could run over to those places and pick up what they need. Yeah. I also sell quite a bit of stuff to chuck wagon guys, and the Indian Relay has become quite big in the province, so those guys all stop in and pick up what they need.
15: That's Laurie Tanita. He's a farrier and also owns a farrier supply business south of Saskatoon.
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15: This is the Futures Market Report for Monday, August 31st. November canola down $7.50, $816.20 a ton. January canola down $6.90 at $826.30. March canola down $6, $834.50 a ton. December Minneapolis wheat down 9 3/4, $7.59.5 a bushel. December Kansas City wheat down 10 3/4 at $833.5. December Chicago wheat down 12.5 cents, $7.71.5 a bushel. December corn up 2 1/4, $5.38.75 a bushel. November soybean down a penny, $12.83 a bushel. And the rural weather forecast is coming up next.
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15: This is the rural weather forecast for the Saskatoon and Waka area. Showers continuing this afternoon. Total 10 to 15 millimeters. Windy. Northwest 40. Gusting to 70. High of 16. Clear and windy this evening. Wind diminishing near midnight. Fog patch is developing as well. Low going down to 8. Sunshine tomorrow 23, sunny on Wednesday 25. Watrous and Outlook, more showers this afternoon, amounts 10 to 15 millimeters, very windy, northwest 40, gusting to 80 kilometers an hour at times, high of 17, clearing this evening, remaining windy until midnight, northwest 30 to 50, fog patches overnight, low of 9, sunny tomorrow 24, sunny Wednesday 26. Kindersley, Rosetown, bigger showers ending this afternoon, then clearing, northwest wind 30 to 50, high 20 degrees. Clear with fog patches developing near midnight, low of 6. Sunshine tomorrow 25, mix of sun and cloud Wednesday, slight chance of a shower 26. North Battleford in Unity, showers ending this afternoon, then clearing, northwest wind 40 to 60, high 18. Clear tonight, northwest wind 30 to 50 this evening, fog patches overnight, low of 7. Sunny tomorrow 24, sunny again on Wednesday 25. Spiritwood, Shelbrook, and Prince Albert, showers this afternoon, another 10 millimeters or so. Northwest wind 30 to 50, high of 16. Showers ending this evening, then clearing, fog patches overnight, low of 10. Sunny tomorrow 23, sunny on Wednesday 24. Melfort, Tisdale, Nipawin, more showers this afternoon. South wind 30, gusting to 50, high of 18. Showers changing to periods of drizzle this evening, then clearing after midnight. Fog patches overnight as well, low of 12. Sunny tomorrow and Wednesday, high both days 23. Humboldt and Wynyard, showers this afternoon, northwest wind 40 to 60, 16 degrees. Showers changing to periods of drizzle this evening and ending overnight. Fog patches developing late this evening as well, low going down to 13. Tomorrow, sunny 22, mix of sun and cloud, Wednesday 24. And that's your rural weather forecast.
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0: Prime Cuts, your 90s at noon, starting off with Red Akins, That Ain't My Truck, on a Monday afternoon. Jackson Emery joining you today. Hope you had a great weekend and a good start to your Monday. We all know how Mondays can be. For myself, it's actually been a pretty good start. And again, hope it's the same for you. We got a busy day coming up, including Country Court starting off at 1 o'clock. Merle Haggard, Hungry Eyes, trying to go for a second consecutive win in the legendary Country Court. But as we start off with Prime Cuts, for Red Akins, that was released in May of 1995, the third single from his debut album that would peak at number 7 on the Canadian charts, get all the way up to number 3 on the Hot Country charts down in the U.S. Moving it right along a couple of years to 1997 for Some Lone Star, the first single off of their second album. It would become their second number 1 hit. They would have 5 different songwriters credited on that track. Number 1 in the U.S., it would peak at number 3 in Canada, called Come Crying to Me. Coming up next on Prime Cuts.
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0: Some George Fox on Prime Cuts, your 90s at noon, here today, here tomorrow, off of his album, Spice of Life, his third album. It would also be the third single from that album, peaking at number 10 on the Canadian charts. Moving a few years from 91 to 1995, Neil McCoy, the second single from his album titled You Gotta Love That. It would reach number 8 on the Canadian charts and peak at number 3 in the U.S. called They're Playing Our Song, coming up on Prime Cuts.
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0: Born to be Blue, there's the Judds on Prime Cuts Your 90s at Noon from their album Love Can Build a Bridge, released in August of 1990. Mike Reed, Mac David credited as songwriters on that track, reaching number 5 in the U.S. It would get to number 4 on the Canadian country charts. As we go over to Clint Black up next on Prime Cuts from his album Greatest Hits, also getting credited as a songwriter on this song along with Hayden Nicholas. He would get a nomination, Clint Black, for Best Male Country Vocal Performance at the 1997 Grammy Awards, a song becoming his 23rd chart single, peaking at number 1 in both Canada and the U.S. Like the Rain, next on Prime Cuts.
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0: from the CJWW Newsroom, bringing you Saskatchewan's news first. Here's what's happening.
1: Good afternoon. It's 15 degrees at 1 o'clock. I'm Kira Miller. Environment Canada is warning southern Saskatchewan residents to maybe stay off the highways today in light of some strong wind gusts. Environment Canada meteorologist Kyle McCulley says the same system that brought in over 46 millimeters of rain, tornadoes, and hail to southern Saskatchewan over the weekend is leaving the province with a force today.
2: We have a wind warning, and that's going to be for some pretty strong winds with this low-pressure system that brought the rain in. It's going to be sitting over Saskatchewan and getting the pressure gradient is going to be getting a little bit tighter and stronger just to the south of it, and that's going to bring in some pretty strong wind gusts of up to around 90 kilometers an hour.
1: He adds that the rain will also continue throughout the day, mainly impacting Prince Albert down through Saskatoon and ending just west of Assiniboia. He expects 10 to 20 millimeters to fall, with a possibility of thunderstorms as well. The neonatal intensive care unit at the Regina General Hospital is expanding. The provincial government is adding 3 beds in the unit, which are set to become operational in early September. This will bring NICU bed numbers up from 25 to 28. The government and Hospitals of Regina Foundation are funding the project, over $2 million coming from the province and $800,000 coming from the foundation. The University of Saskatchewan is starting its first run of 2 new programs previously offered to Saskatchewan residents through interprovincial agreements. The interprovincial agreements only reserved 50 seats for Saskatchewan students in the Master of Occupational Therapy and the Master of Speech-Language Pathology programs. These new programs at USASC will have 40 seats in each program and begin today. Molly Morris, a student in the Speech-Language Pathology program, is from Regina.
3: Just hearing that it was on home turf, I couldn't wait. I could, again, stay with my people. It takes a little bit of the nerves away because I know my environment. I'm from around here, so I'm on my stomping ground. So I feel a little bit more comfortable.
1: The careers that the programs lead into provide help for children, seniors, and people living with disabilities, injuries, and illness. And 3 federal by-elections are going today, one in the British Columbia riding of North Vancouver, Capilano, the Ontario riding of Beaches East York, and the Quebec riding of Chicoutimi-Lefjord. The Liberals currently have 170 seats in the House of Commons, and the opposition parties have a combined total of 166 seats. Should the Liberals lose all 3 by-elections, they'll have additional opportunities in the future to nab the 2 wins they need for a majority. There's still 3 outstanding by-elections in Quebec and 1 in Ontario. Plus, Conservative MP Kathy Wagenthal is expected to officially resign today from her seat in the riding of Yorkton-Melville. And Conservative MP Larry Brock says he'll step down from his seat in the Ontario riding of Brantford-Brant South Six Nations next month. I'm Kira Miller, CJWW News.
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1: This is your Environment Canada weather forecast for Saskatoon and area. Today, 10 to 15 millimeters of rain expected, wind northwest gusting 70 and high 16. Tonight clearing, fog patches developing overnight, wind northwest gusting 50 and low of 8. Tuesday sunny, fog patches dissipating in the morning and high of 23, at night clear low 11, Wednesday sunny, high 25. For the Prince Albert region, today, 10 to 15 millimeters of rain, wind northwest gusting 50, high 16. Tonight, showers ending this evening, then clearing, but fog patches developing overnight, wind northwest gusting 50, low 10. Tuesday, sunny, fog patches dissipating, high 23, and at night, clear, low 10. Wednesday, sunny, high of 24. Here are your temperatures for around the province this afternoon. In Spiritwood, 15, 16 in Rosetown and Outlook, Kindersley, 18 degrees, Wynyard, 16. Watrous, 12, 13 in Regina, Humboldt, 14 and 16 in LaRonge, Meadowlake, 17, so is Nipawin, Melfort, 16. Hudson Bay, 18, and Swift Current, 16, so is Moose Jaw, Lloydminster, 17. In North Battleford, the wind is northwest, gusting 52, mostly cloudy, 17 degrees. In Prince Albert, the wind is southwest, 6, mostly cloudy, 14. And in Saskatoon, the wind is northwest, gusting 54, light rain, and 15 degrees.
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6: Start of a new week and the start of a new run in the Legendary Country Court back on Friday. Merle Haggard's Hungry Eyes dethroning the champion, and he is trying to make it two wins in a row here this afternoon.

Haggard versus Conroy in the country court today. 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If you're texting in on the Groundkeeper Lawn Fertilizer text line, include the keywords Merle Haggard or Patricia Conroy. 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Doesn't matter where you vote, it all counts. At the end of the hour, I'll tally them all up to see who our winner is today. Here's Mary Chapin Carpenter.

JWW with Jade Eagleson. She don't know we're playing Saskatoon's greatest country music. Jackson with you this afternoon. Legendary Country Court is off and running. Merle Haggard trying to start a run that hopefully ends with 7 wins in a row and a spot in the Wall of Fame. He's got some work to do. He's trying for his second win today with Hungry Eyes.

0: 306-938-0600. That's two ways to vote. 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And the fourth way to vote, over on our Facebook page. 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We'll reveal the winner before 2 o'clock. Lots of legendary country from now until then, including Kenny Chesney. Next, I Go Back.
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0: Light rain continuing in Saskatoon and 15 degrees. Showers will continue all afternoon, as well a northwest wind of 50 kilometers an hour, gusts up to 70K. High of 16, clearing up though this evening, some fog patches developing near midnight. Northwest wind 30, gusts up to 50, becoming late around midnight, low of 8. Sunny tomorrow, those fog patches dissipating in the morning and a high of 23. Clear low of 11 tomorrow night. High of 25 Wednesday with sunshine. Mix of sun and clouds. Slight chance of showers Thursday. High of 24. Mostly cloudy and 14 right now in Prince Albert. Showers this afternoon, 10 to 15 millimeters expected. A northwest wind 30, gust up to 50K and a high of 16. Showers ending this evening, then clearing up. Fog patches developing around midnight and a low of 10. Sunny fog patches dissipate in the morning tomorrow and a high of 23. Clear low of 10 tomorrow night. High of 24, sunshine Wednesday, a mix of sun and cloud, 24 the high on Thursday with Tim McGraw,

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1: 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Heavy rain, tornadoes, and hail, all part of weekend weather system. 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

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Still a couple of minutes, though, to get your vote in for Hungry Eyes.

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Brody Siebert, Saskatchewan's own on CJWW. That's called Dippin' in a Deer Stand. Well, this is your last call to vote. Get your vote in for legendary country chord. Merle Haggard is trying to start a streak of his own that hopefully ends with a 7th consecutive win and a spot on our Wall of Fame. A little bit of ways to go. He's chasing a 2nd win today with Hungry Eyes.

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radio station. Country Court all done with. We had Merle Haggard, Hungry Eyes, up against Patricia Conroy. What else can I do? Merle Haggard had dethroned our most recent five-time winner back on Friday, so he's trying to make a run to 7 wins in a row and a spot on the Wall of Fame. Patricia Conroy trying to dethrone the current champion early. That's not going to be the case. Merle Haggard is now a 2-time winner in the court with 72% of the votes today. He'll be back on Wednesday.

0: from the CJWW Newsroom, bringing you Saskatchewan's news first. Here's what's happening.
1: Good afternoon. It's cloudy in Saskatoon, a bit of late rain in the area, and the temperature 16 degrees at 2 o'clock. I'm Neil Billinger. Southern Saskatchewan has gone from rainfall warnings to wind warnings. Environment Canada says an intense low-pressure system is producing severe westerly winds with high gusts. The projection is for up to 90 kilometers an hour at times, but so far, the largest gust is 78 clicks at Estevan and 64 at Weyburn. The wind warning covers Estevan, Weyburn, Assiniboia, Fort Qu'Appel, and Moosomin regions. Damage to roofs, fences, and trees is possible. The Saskatchewan Indian Gaming Authority will receive an extension to legal online gaming exclusivity in Saskatchewan until September 2029. A gaming center pilot will also allow for up to 49 slot machines to be placed on the Flying Dust First Nation on the outskirts of Meadow Lake. The gaming center is expected to be part of a larger commercial development that would include a hotel, conference center, and strip mall. A man is facing an aggravated assault charge following an incident with a machete early last Friday morning that happened in the Pleasant Hill neighborhood. An injured man was found in the 1700 block of 20th Street West. The 32-year-old has serious but non-life-threatening injuries and was taken to hospital. A 26-year-old man is charged with aggravated assault as well as breaching court-imposed conditions. The ban on elm tree pruning will end tomorrow. The ban is in place every year to help curb the spread of Dutch elm disease. There were a record 41 cases of Dutch elm disease in Saskatchewan last year. A well-known Saskatchewan artist who immortalized countless landmarks in his paintings has passed away at the age of 78. David Thauberger was born in Holdfast and received his education in fine arts, first at the University of Saskatchewan's Regina campus and then California State University. Thauberger's paintings often depicted Saskatchewan cultural landmarks, with grain elevators being a particular favorite. His works can be viewed at many locations, including the National Gallery of Canada. Thauberger is also a member of the Order of Canada and the Saskatchewan Order of Merit.
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1: This is the Environment Canada weather forecast for Saskatoon and area. Showers continuing this afternoon, windy, northwest 50, gusting to 70 at times, high of 16. Clear and windy this evening, wind diminishing near midnight, fog patches developing as well overnight with a low of 8. Sunshine tomorrow 23, sunny on Wednesday 25. For Prince Albert and the Northern Grain Belt, showers this afternoon, northwest wind 30 to 50, 16 degrees. Showers ending this evening, then clear, fog patches overnight, low of 10. Sunny tomorrow 23, sunshine on Wednesday 24. Around the province at 16 in Spiritwood, 18 for Rosetown, Outlook 19, Kindersley 20, 16 at Wynyard, Watrous 13, 14 in Light Rain in Regina, Humboldt is 15, 16 in LaRange, Meadow Lake 18, Melford also 18, 19 at Nipawin, Hudson Bay 19 as well, Swift Current 17, 16 at Moose Jaw, Lloydminster 19, North Battleford cloudy in 18. Prince Albert reporting a light rain shower, north wind at 2, 14 degrees. Saskatoon is cloudy, maybe a bit of light rain in the area. West-northwest wind 27, gusting to 44, and the temperature 16.
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1: This afternoon's closing futures prices for Monday, August 31st. November canola down $11.40, $812.30 a ton, $18.42 a bushel. January canola down $10.80 at $822.40 a ton, $18.65 a bushel. March canola down $9.30, $831.20 a ton. That's $18.85 a bushel. In Chicago, November soybean down a quarter cent at $12.87¾ a bushel. December soybean oil up 2 points at 71.08 cents. December soybean meal down $3.50 at $345.40 a ton. December corn up a penny, $5.37½ a bushel. December Chicago wheat up 8¾ at $7.75¼. December oats down 3¼, $3.71½ a bushel. And those are this afternoon's closing futures prices, courtesy of R.J. O'Brien, Canada, in Winnipeg.
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0: John Party with Boots Off on CJWW, playing Saskatoon's greatest country music. My name is Jackson Emery. It's great to have you along this afternoon. In case you missed our last hour, it was Legendary Country Court once again. Merle Haggard, Hungry Eyes, trying to grab a second win in a row, which he would successfully achieve with 72% of the votes, defeating Patricia Conroy. What else can I do? So Merle Haggard will be back in Country Court on Wednesday. We're going to be in recess tomorrow as we're going to be taking our first meal in the field out to a lucky winner. We're not doing just one. We're doing four deliveries. So we are still taking entries for meal in the field, which I'll explain more in just a little bit. Last day of August, September arrives tomorrow, and just that much closer to the Canadian Country Music Association Awards that are coming to Saskatoon on September 19th. Some details on how you can win some tickets as well. Carly Pierce and Ashley McBride are on their way next on CJWW.
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0: Summer with Dean Brody, CJWW. Hard to beat a Canadian summer, especially those of us in agriculture trying to get everything in the bin. No rush right now, but a little bit of rain around the province, shutting down operations, I would imagine, for a couple of days at least. But regardless if you're in the field or standing by to get back, we are very excited to be bringing the 2026 Meals in the Field with Vantage Ag, powered by Smiley's Buffet and Asian Garden. We want to help out and have a little good time at the same time. 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
0: Rain slowly starting to let up in Saskatoon, 16 degrees right now. Showers are going to continue this afternoon. Northwest wind 50, gusts up to 70K. Clearing up this evening, though, some fog rolling in around midnight and a low of 8. Sunny tomorrow, those fog patches dissipating in the morning, high of 23. Clear, low of 11 tomorrow night. Sunshine Wednesday, high of 25. 24 your high Thursday with a mix of sun and cloud and a slight chance of showers. Prince Albert, light rain shower right now according to Environment Canada, and 14 degrees. Showers will continue this afternoon as well. Northwest wind 30, gusts up to 50K, high of 16. Showers ending this evening, then clearing up, fog rolling in around midnight as well with a low of 10 tonight. Sunny tomorrow, fog patches dissipating in the morning, high of 23. Clear, low of 10 tomorrow night. 24 the high Wednesday and sunshine. 24 again Thursday with a mix of sun and cloud. Here with Luke Bryan.

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1: 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I'm Kira Miller in the Saskatoon Media Group newsroom with your news now. Heavy rain, tornadoes, and hail, all part of weekend weather system. 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
2: My little boy came to me last night. 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

0: George Canyon, just like you, CJWW Saskatoon's original country music station. We're thrilled to have the CCMAs back in Saskatoon. The Legends Night at TCU Place on Thursday, September 17th. A few days later on Saturday, the 19th, is the award show. 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Do you want to go to the award show? 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Get to see the awards handed out. Who will be the big winner that night? Just tell us, who are you most excited to see perform at the CCMAs? We could be drawing your name this week. And like I said, we're going to have some chances every single day to win tickets to the award show and the Legend Show. 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

0: Madeline Merlo, Tim and Faith on CJWW. Friday, October 2nd is the third annual Light of the Prairies Golf Tournament. 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

0: the CJWW Newsroom, bringing you Saskatchewan's news first. Here's what's happening.
1: Good afternoon. It's cloudy, windy, and 18 degrees in Saskatoon at 3 o'clock. I'm Neil Billinge. Three people died on Saturday in Regina, with the suspected cause being toxic drug overdose. The fatalities indicate a higher risk of overdose and death from drugs in that Regina area, such as suspected cocaine, fentanyl, or other unknown substances. Alcohol may also have been a contributing factor to the suspected overdose in one instance. An overdose alert has been issued for Regina by the Saskatchewan Ministry of Health. It will remain in effect until next Monday. Saskatoon police have released additional photos of Cody Hansen, who's been missing for 10 days. The 32-year-old from Saskatoon is believed to have been last seen at Chief Whitecap Dog Park in Saskatoon. An air search was conducted last Saturday, and there was an additional search of the river, but still no signs of Hansen. You can view his new photos in our online story. Now, in a separate missing persons case, Saskatoon RCMP are also looking for information on the whereabouts of 45-year-old Richard Fontaine. No photo has been released at this time. With the University of Saskatchewan and Sask Polytech students getting ready for a new year, Saskatoon Transit is making preparations as well. There's a new transit code which uses simple language to help passengers understand the expectation on the bus. Mike Mullenbach is the director of Saskatoon Transit.
2: Trying to focus on actions that can help create a safe, welcoming, and respectful transit experience. 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
1: The campaign is being promoted on radio, online, at bus stops, and of course all city transit buses. Canadian and U.S. stock markets fell and oil prices rose today after the United States launched its first military action in a month against Iran yesterday. The S&P/TSX Composite Index was down 283 points to 36,270. In New York, the Dow Jones Industrial Average was down 375 to 53,185.
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1: This is the Environment Canada weather forecast for Saskatoon and area. Showers continuing this afternoon. Windy. Northwest 50, gusting to 70 at times. High of 16. Clear and windy this evening. Wind diminishing near midnight. Fog patches developing as well overnight with a low of 8. Sunshine tomorrow 23, sunny on Wednesday 25. For Prince Albert and the Northern Grain Belt, showers this afternoon. Northwest wind 30 to 50, 16 degrees. Showers ending this evening, then clear. Fog patches overnight, low of 10. Sunny tomorrow 23, sunshine on Wednesday 24. Around the province, it's 18 in Spiritwood, 19 in Rosetown and Outlook, Kindersley up to 21, 17 for Wynyard, Watrous 15, 16 in Regina, Humboldt 15, 16 in LaRonge, Meadow Lake and Melford 18, Nipawin Hudson Bay 19 along with Swift Current, Moose Jaw 20, Lloydminster 19 and North Battleford also 19. Prince Albert reporting a late rain shower, northwest wind at 10, 15 degrees. Saskatoon, cloudy, northwest wind 34, gusting to 50. The temperature 18 degrees.
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8: Good afternoon, this is Kirk McWilliams from RG O'Brien Canada with this afternoon's futures prices from Winnipeg and Chicago. December gold down 51 at 44.7890. December silver down 98 at 66.80. September Canadian up 26 at 72.21. October crude up 244 at 85.84. November canola down 11.40 at 8.12.30. January canola down 10.80 at 8.22.40. December Minneapolis wheat down 6.25 at 7.63. December Kansas down 5.75 at 8.38.5. December Chicago wheat down 8.75 at 7.75.25. December corn up 1 at 5.37.5. December oats down 3.25 at 3.71.5. November beans down 0.25 at 12.87.75. December meal down 3.50 at 3.45.40. December beanol up 2 at 71.08. October cattle up 92 at 212.65. October feeders up 10 at 316.62. And October hogs up 177 at 83.67. This is Kirk McWilliams from Archie O'Brien, Canada.
0: It's the 3 o'clock stampede with your cowboy buddy, Jason Lee. We were going to call it the happy hour, but we didn't want to give him any ideas. Here we go. Another hour of legendary country. This is the 3 o'clock stampede on CJWW.

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0: Adam Johnson, Get to Forgetting You on Country 600 CJWW on the Stampede Hour. Jackson joining you today. Hockey season officially here with the Blades training camp. Nicely all done with after a very busy weekend at SaskTel Center. Preseason action beginning tomorrow. We'll touch on that as well. Hilltops going into a bye week before a very big game coming up in September against their provincial rivals. And giving you the chance to win a trip down to Nashville to take in Gord Bamford's Grand Ole Opry debut. How you could win that trip, I'll explain more coming up.
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0: legendary country on the Stampede Hour. It's Willie Nelson, Always on My Mind. Well, the Blades are officially back, I guess you can say. Training camp in the books. It was a great weekend out at SaskTel Center, and they get right into it tomorrow, 2 o'clock at SaskTel Center. It's a rookie game between the Prince Albert Raiders. They then will go to Swift Current on Friday for some preseason action. Saturday night, they're at home in Warman, taking on the Prince Albert Raiders. And just like that, we're going to be getting into the nice flow of hockey season. Don't forget, once the regular season begins, every single game right here on the home of Blades Hockey, CJWW. Their season opener is on the road Friday, September 18th against the Brandon Wheat Kings. 6 o'clock puck drop, pregame show with Les Lazaruk beginning at 5:45.
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1: Good afternoon. I'm Kira Miller in the Saskatoon Media Group newsroom with your news now. Heavy rain, tornadoes, and hail, all part of weekend weather system. 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

0: is me, CJWW, playing the greatest country in the land. Big win for the Hilltops over the weekend, getting that redemption against the Edmonton Wildcats, that same Wildcats squad that shocked the Hilltops in their own season opener just a few weeks ago. 17-13 the final score. Shout out to our winner, grabbing a free oil change from OK Tire for getting as close to the score, predicting, and of course, saying that the Toppers were going to win. They now go into a nice little bye week because their next game action, Saturday, September 12th, in Regina against the provincial rival Thunder. That will be their toughest matchup of the season. Regina still undefeated this season. Hilltop's going to try and put an end to that on Saturday, September 12th. Their next home game is also against Regina, Saturday, September 26th at Saskatoon Minor Football Field.
1: Nothing beats legendary country on a road trip. And if you see something on the road, tell us at 306-938-0600. 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

0: Jazz Moskaloke, it's the Stampede Hour on Country 600 CJWW. We are so thrilled to be giving you the opportunity to send you to Nashville to join Gord Bamford for his Grand Ole Opry debut, the Bamford Bash. You had a chance a few months back to sign up and buy the trip yourself. Well, now there's no spots left except for two. Your chance to win, you just have to send us your best. It doesn't have to be the greatest, but some karaoke. Sing along with Gord Bamford and Ben Brooks with the Moo Crew. We'll be announcing our grand prize winner on September 18th. 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Everyone that participates is going to be entered into that grand prize draw. One lucky listener will be indeed singing their way to the Music City.
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0: the CJWW Newsroom, bringing you Saskatchewan's news first. Here's what's happening.
1: Good afternoon. It's 19 degrees at 4 o'clock. I'm Les Lazarick. The Saskatchewan Ministry of Health has issued an overdose alert for Regina. This after the Saskatchewan Coroner's Service reported three deaths in the Queen City on Saturday, suspected to be caused by toxic drug overdose. The alert covers cocaine, fentanyl, and other unknown substances. Alcohol may have been a contributing factor in one of the drug overdoses. The Ministry of Health overdose alert in Regina will continue until next Monday. Meanwhile, a 26-year-old man is facing an aggravated assault charge following an incident involving a machete early Friday morning. At 5:35 a.m., police were dispatched to an injured person call in the 1700 block of 20th Street West. Call information outlined a man had been assaulted with a machete. Police arrived to locate and detain a suspect almost immediately. Shortly after, police found a 32-year-old man with what were believed to be serious stab wounds. He was taken to hospital by paramedics. The 26-year-old man who had been detained was arrested shortly after and has been charged with aggravated assault and breaching court-imposed conditions. Elsewhere, Saskatoon police are looking for a suspect in a downtown robbery on Friday. At 5:30 p.m., police were called to the 200 block of First Avenue South for a report of a robbery in progress. Arriving officers learned that a 20-year-old woman was waiting at a bus stop in the area of First Avenue South and 21st Street East when she was approached by another woman who assaulted her and took her headphones, phone, and water bottle. The suspect is described as a woman wearing a white zip-up top, blue jean shorts, white shoes, a burgundy backpack with short hair and sunglasses. Anyone with information that may assist in this investigation is asked to contact police or submit an anonymous tip to Crime Stoppers. Also, members of QP Saskatchewan, the NDP, and a parent with lived experience are sharing their concerns regarding medical procedures being carried out in schools. A release from the Education Worker Union says the event, which went this morning in Saskatoon, aims to address growing concerns about medical responsibilities being carried out in schools without consistent standards, adequate training, or support. Earlier this year, the Education Workers Steering Committee released survey findings showing education workers across Saskatchewan are regularly performing medical procedures and providing personal care for students, usually without consistent training or clear direction. The release says this has an impact on students, families, and education support workers, and a solution needs to be found to ensure students receive the supports they need safely at school. And as rainfall warnings continue to blanket central Saskatchewan, a couple of well-known trouble spots in the Queen City were closed to traffic due to flooding. Saskatoon, Prince Albert, Melford, and Tisdale regions remain under a rainfall warning. Rain continuing through today, and totals are expected to be 50 to 60 millimeters. Locally, higher amounts up to 80 to 100 millimeters are possible in thunderstorms. Environment Canada meteorologist Kyle McCauley says over the weekend there were confirmed two tornado touchdowns in southeast Saskatchewan, as well as some heavy rainfall in the south.
2: The highest rainfall we have so far is in Estevan. They had 46.8 millimeters of rain. Next was Regina at 41 millimeters. And then Indian Head at 32. And then Broadview at 30.
1: An intense low-pressure system will produce several westerly wind gusts across the portions of southern Saskatchewan, including Swift Current, Moose Jaw, Regina, Estevan, and Weyburn. Those areas are expecting westerly wind gusts of 90 to 100 kilometers an hour this afternoon and persisting through the early evening. I'm Les Lazarick, CJWW News.
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1: The Environment Canada forecast for Saskatoon and area. Showers ending early this evening, then clearing. Fog patches develop near midnight. Wind northwest gusting to 60 kilometers an hour, becoming light near midnight, a low of 8. Those fog patches dissipate tomorrow morning, leaving mainly sunny skies and a high of 23. Clear for Tuesday night, a low of 11. Wednesday, sunny and a high of 24. For the Prince Albert region, showers ending early this evening, then clearing. Fog patches develop near midnight. Wind northwest gusting to 40 kilometers an hour, becoming light near midnight, a low of 10. Those fog patches dissipate tomorrow morning, giving way to mainly sunny skies and a high of 23. Tuesday night, we'll see clear skies and a low of 12, sunny for Wednesday and a high of 25. Temperatures across the province, Spiritwood, Meadow Lake, Nipawin are all reporting 19 degrees. It's 20 in Rosetown and Outlook, as well as Hudson Bay and Moose Jaw. Kindersley and Swift Current are both 22. It's 16 in Wynyard, Regina, and LaRange. Watrous and Humboldt are both 15. It's 18 in Melfort. Yorkton is 17. It's 21 in Lloydminster. In North Battleford, a northwest wind gusting to 39 kilometers per hour, a temperature of 18 degrees. A light rain shower happening evening in Prince Albert, a northwest breeze 20 kilometers per hour and 16. And in Saskatoon, under mostly cloudy skies, west-northwest wind gusting to 58 kilometers per hour, 71% the relative humidity, and the temperature is 19 degrees.
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1: Good afternoon, I'm Les Lazarus with CJWW Sports. The Saskatoon Blades are back on the practice ice today, with the 76 training camp participants having been reduced to 43, 23 forwards, 16 defensemen, and 4 goaltenders. The 4 puck stoppers are 18-year-old Czechia product and Philadelphia draft pick Martin Soholovets, 19-year-old returnee Tay Timmerman, plus a pair of 16-year-old prospects in Max Hartel and Bracken Larocq. Hartel had a big last season with the Calgary Buffaloes in the under-18 Alberta AAA League. He discussed his situation when it came to catching on with the Bridge City Bunch.
6: I think I'm in a pretty good spot. Just got to earn a spot. Put in all the work this summer. Just got to show up and perform.
1: The Blue and Gold's preseason schedule begins tomorrow at SaskTel Center as the Blades tangle with the arch-rival Prince Albert Raiders in a rookie game. First face-off is 2 o'clock. Meanwhile, the WHL's preseason schedule is already underway and has a Monday game out in Wenatchee, Washington, as the Wild are home to Tri-Cities. Elsewhere, the Saskatchewan Roughriders won't be on the practice field until Wednesday, getting ready for the annual Labor Day weekend classic game against arch-rival Winnipeg on Sunday in Regina. On the local gridiron, the Saskatoon High School Football League kicks off its 2026 season this week, as does the Canada West University Conference, with the Saskatchewan Huskies in Winnipeg Saturday to play Manitoba. The Dogs' home opener isn't until Friday, September 11th against Calgary at Griffith Stadium. Also, the Prairie Football Conference takes the Labor Day long weekend off and returns on September 12th with the 3-1 Saskatoon Hilltops visiting the 4-0 Regina Thunder. Meantime, Argentina soccer icon Lionel Messi announced his retirement from the national team today. 39-year-old Messi added that he originally wrote his retirement letter 2 days after Argentina's 1-0 loss to Spain in the 2026 World Cup final on July 19th. He said the loss of his father Jorge, who died August 8th after a lengthy health battle, further convinced him of his decision. Plus, in baseball, the Blue Jays are off today before opening a 3-game series tomorrow in Cleveland. Toronto trails the Guardians by a game and a half of the third and final American League wild card playoff spot. That's CJWW Sports. I'm Les Lazarus.
0: It's time. The home stretch drive is on. Here's another hour of legendary country on CJWW.

0: Major, tell me something I don't know on Country 600 CJWW. It's our home stretch drive. I'll tell you something that maybe you haven't heard. Ella Langley continuing to make history. She has now spent 20 weeks at number one on the Billboard Hot 100 with Choosin' Texas. Now, she is just 2 weeks shy of the all-time record held by Mariah Carey, All I Want for Christmas Is You. But Ella Langley has the longest-running non-holiday song at number one on the Hot 100. So we're going to hear some Ella Langley coming up, a look at our long-term weather forecast, and more legendary music. Ella and Morgan Wallen with I Can't Love You Anymore is next.
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6: Here's your Environment Canada forecast for Saskatoon and area. Tonight, showers ending early this evening, then clearing. Fog patches develop near midnight. Northwest wind gusting to 60 kilometers an hour, becoming light near midnight and a low of 8. Tomorrow, those fog patches dissipate in the morning, leaving mainly sunny skies, high of 23. Tuesday night, clear, low of 11. Wednesday, sunny, high of 24. For the Prince Albert region, tonight, showers ending early in the evening, then clearing. Fog patches develop near midnight. Wind northwest gusting to 40 kilometers an hour, becoming light near midnight and a low of 10. Tomorrow, the fog patches dissipate in the morning, giving way to mainly sunny skies, high of 23. Tuesday night, clear, low of 12. And Wednesday, sunny, high of 25.

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1: 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Heavy rain, tornadoes, and hail, all part of weekend weather system. 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

0: Under the Influence, Tyler Joel Miller, CJWW, playing the greatest country music in the land. CJWW, the home of this year's CCMA Awards. This is the place to come for all the information and your chance to win tickets to the biggest shows, including the Legend Show on Thursday, September 17th. That's at TCU Place. And then the award show itself on Saturday, September 19th. We'll have a chance to win some tickets every day this week. 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We'll be picking winners all this week and leading up to the award show. 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

0: the CJWW Newsroom, bringing you Saskatchewan's news first. Here's what's happening.
1: Good afternoon. It's 20 degrees at 5 o'clock. I'm Les Lazarick. In the news, the Saskatchewan Ministry of Health has issued an overdose alert for Regina. In sports, the Blades were back on the practice ice today, with the 76 training camp participants having been reduced to 43. If you see news happening where you're at, call us at 244-1925. Three people died on Saturday in Regina, with the suspected cause being toxic drug overdose. The fatalities indicate a higher risk of overdose and death from drugs in the Regina area, such as suspected cocaine, fentanyl, or other unknown substances. Alcohol may also have been a contributing factor to the suspected overdose in one instance. An overdose alert has been issued for Regina by the Saskatchewan Ministry of Health. It will remain in effect until next Monday. Meanwhile, Saskatoon police have released additional photos of Cody Hansen, who has been missing for 10 days. The 32-year-old from Saskatoon is believed to have been last seen at Chief Whitecap Dog Park in Saskatoon. An air search was conducted last Saturday, and there was an additional search of the river, but there were no signs of Hansen. You can view his photos in our online story. In a separate missing persons case, Saskatoon RCMP are also looking for information on the whereabouts of 45-year-old Richard Fontaine. No photo has been released at this time. In addition, Prince Albert City Police are letting the public know the extent of their daily workload. Between June and August 19th, officers responded to an average of more than 70 calls per service during a 12-hour shift. The busiest 12 hours occurred on July 30th, when there were 92 calls. PA City Police say the statistics show the workload being faced by frontline officers, ranging from assaults and weapons-related calls to welfare checks and family disputes. Elsewhere, the University of Saskatchewan will be welcoming 80 students into two new programs this fall. The two programs are the Master of Occupational Therapy and the Master of Speech-Language Pathology. Previously, students would need to head to other provinces through interprovincial agreements. Programs through the interprovincial agreements would only allow 50 seats. The programs are 27-month full-time programs. Brooklyn Anderson is a student heading into the new occupational therapy course today.
2: If you asked me about 5 years ago, I actually didn't even know what an OT was. Got a younger cousin, though, who's diagnosed with autism, so that was kind of my first time seeing what an OT does and how they interact with different individuals and how much she really helped them out. So that's kind of where my interest sparked.
1: The services provided by occupational therapists and speech-language pathologists tend to help children, seniors, and people living with disabilities, injuries, and illnesses. In addition, Saskatoon Transit has been running the Transit Code campaign ahead of students returning and the implementation of the new bylaw. The campaign can be seen in many places, including on buses, at terminals and shelters, online, on social media, and through the radio. Mike Molenbeek, director of Saskatoon Transit, says the Transit Code campaign is about reinforcing good bus behavior.
3: The big thing here is the bylaw and the Transit Code go hand in hand. The bylaw is, you know, the legal terms of what we're talking about here, but the Transit Code is that customer-facing, easy-to-understand language that helps people understand the expectations of behavior.
1: Molenbeek says he assumes the bylaw coming into effect won't affect many people, as most people already follow the rules on the bus. Also, the province and the Federation of Sovereign Indigenous Nations are making some changes to their gaming framework agreement. Announced today, the amendments will extend the right to legal online gaming exclusivity for SIGA in Saskatchewan to September 2029, also allowing for a gaming center pilot project. The gaming center pilot will allow for up to 49 slot machines to be placed on Flying Dust First Nation. The province says the gaming center is expected to be a part of a much larger commercial development proposed by the First Nation that envisions a strip mall, hotel, and conference center. These new slot machines will increase SIGA's slot machine allocation to a total of 2,619 machines. Following the amendments, PlayNow.com will remain the only legal online gaming platform in the province. Meantime, for those of you who have just been aching to prune your elm trees, you're in luck. Today is the last day of the elm tree pruning ban, which runs from April 1st to August 31st each year to help curb the spread of Dutch elm disease. The fungus is spread by elm bark beetles, which are most active during the ban period. Fresh cuts can attract the beetles and spread the disease to healthy trees. The province says whether you decide to hire someone to trim your trees or do it yourself, pruning correctly is critical in avoiding damage to your trees or the spread of diseases. The province adds that it is integral that any pruned elm wood is disposed of promptly at the location designated by your local municipal authority. It is illegal to store, use, or transport elm firewood, as the wood can carry the beetles that spread DED. Plus, three federal by-elections are on the go today in British Columbia riding of North Vancouver Capilano, the Ontario riding of Beaches East York, and the Quebec riding of Chicoutimi-Lefjord. The Liberals currently have 170 seats in the House of Commons, and the opposition parties have a combined total of 166 seats. Should the Liberals lose all three by-elections, they'll have additional opportunities in the future to nab the two wins they need for a majority. There are still three outstanding by-elections in Quebec and one in the Ontario riding of Scarborough North. Plus, Conservative MP Kathy Wagenthal is expected to officially resign today from her seat in the Saskatchewan riding of Yorkton-Melville, and the Conservative MP Larry Brock says he'll step down from his seat in the Ontario riding of Brantford-Brant South Six Nations next month. And today's Internet News poll question asks, do you take the best before dates on food seriously? To vote, go to Have Your Say at cjwwradio.com. I'm Les Lazarick, CJWW News.
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1: The Environment Canada forecast for Saskatoon and area. Showers ending early this evening, then clearing. Fog patches develop near midnight. Wind northwest gusting to 60 kilometers an hour, becoming light near midnight, a low of 8. Those fog patches dissipate tomorrow morning, leaving mainly sunny skies and a high of 23. Clear for Tuesday night, a low of 11. Wednesday, sunny and a high of 24. For the Prince Albert region, showers ending early this evening, then clearing. Fog patches develop near midnight. Wind northwest gusting to 40 kilometers an hour, becoming light near midnight, a low of 10. Those fog patches dissipate tomorrow morning, giving way to mainly sunny skies and a high of 23. Tuesday night, we'll see clear skies and a low of 12, sunny for Wednesday and a high of 25. Temperatures across the province, Spiritwood, Meadow Lake, Nipawin are all reporting 19 degrees. It's 21 in Rosetown, Outlook, and Kindersley, as well as Moose Jaw. Wynyard is 16, so is LaRonge. It's 17 in Watrous, Regina, and Melfort. Humboldt is 14. It's 20 in Hudson Bay and Lloydminster. Yorkton is 18. It's 22 in Swift Current. In North Battleford, a northwest wind gusting to 50 kilometers per hour, a temperature of 19 degrees. Mostly cloudy skies in Prince Albert. Northwest wind gusting to 39 kilometers per hour and 16. And in Saskatoon, under mostly cloudy skies, west-northwest wind gusting to 52 kilometers per hour, 63% the relative humidity, and the temperature is 20 degrees. Coming up in Agribiz, Borgo announces strategic alliance with CNH. The business report is next.
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6: Good afternoon. This is Rebecca Camargo from Blair Lucan's office of Edward Jones with today's CJWW Business Report. Stocks edged lower following escalation in the Middle East. North American equity markets closed mostly lower on Monday following reports that U.S. forces struck Iranian targets over the weekend, marking the first exchange of fire between the two countries since late July. Oil prices traded higher in response, while the broader equity market reaction remained relatively contained. The TSX underperformed its U.S. counterparts as weakness in the materials sector weighed on the index amid lower gold prices. U.S. equities, meanwhile, posted only modest declines. For the month, both the TSX and the S&P 500 recorded solid gains, advancing approximately 2.9% and 2.6% respectively, and overcoming August's typically less favorable seasonal backdrop. In bond markets, Government of Canada yields were little changed, with the 10-year yield finishing the day near 3.74%. South of the border, longer-term Treasury yields moved higher, with the 10-year U.S. Treasury yield ending near 4.75%, while shorter-term yields were little changed. In the stock markets, August 31st, the TSX Composite Index on the Toronto Stock Exchange was down 283 points to close at 36,270. The Dow Jones Industrial Average in New York was down 374 points to close at 53,186. In interest rates, a one-year GIC at our office today paid 3.5%. The high interest savings rate was 2.1%, and the Canadian dollar is currently trading at 72 cents U.S. In commodity markets, gold was down 0.66% to $4,500 an ounce, and crude oil was up 3.02% to 86 U.S. per barrel. And that's today's CJWW Business Report. 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
1: Good afternoon, I'm Neil Billinger with CJWW's Agribiz. Borgo Cedars will be sporting some new colors. Borgo Industries has entered into an agreement with CNH to supply co-branded Case IH and New Holland equipment made by Borgo and distributed through CNH's dealer network in North America and Australia. This includes precision seeding air drill systems and high-capacity air carts, digital technology, and control systems. Co-branded Case IH and New Holland seeding equipment will be introduced with model year 2028 products and will be available to order starting in February. Borgo will continue to manufacture, market, and support Borgo-branded products through its dealer network. CNH says it will continue to support its current portfolio of seeding products during a transition period. The company's Saskatoon production facility will continue to operate and will manufacture planters and headers for combine harvesters. The United States Department of Agriculture says American ranchers will be able to use conservation land for grazing and also be able to process their own cattle. There will be a guaranteed loan program for smaller meat processing operations, and ranchers will have access to conserved land after natural disasters and wildfires. USDA Secretary of Agriculture Brooke Rollins has announced a new beef retention program, meaning to allow U.S. cattle producers to ensure the economic value of retaining a heifer for breeding over a two-year period. Now, in reaction to the announcement, the U.S. National Cattlemen's Beef Association said it supports some of the measures, but it's against weakening federal meat inspections and food safety standards. The NCBA says if U.S. President Donald Trump's administration wanted to help cattle producers, it would reduce legitimate regulatory burdens as well as create opportunities for mid-size and regional cattle processors. And that's your Agribiz. I'm Neil Billinger.
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1: Good afternoon, I'm Les Lyons-Rick with CJWW Sports. Phase 1 is over, now it's on to Phase 2 for the Saskatoon Blades. With training camp having finished up yesterday, the Bridge City Bunch open their preseason schedule tomorrow afternoon at 2 o'clock when they tangle with the arch-rival Prince Albert Raiders in a rookie game at SaskTel Centre. Head coach Dan DeSilva looked ahead to what's coming up.
8: Now we won't be playing against ourselves anymore. We're going to get to play against some real opponents, which is, I think, a good thing. We'll have some important meetings over the next couple of days in terms of the Blades way and how we want to play and some structure stuff and all that and start putting the pieces together here. And it'll be good to see how they can handle all that and put it into play.
1: Blue and Gold announced today that they have paired their roster to 43 from 76. That number doesn't include 18-year-old defenseman Caden Allen, who is away attending to a family matter and didn't attend camp. The reduced roster breaks down to 23 forwards, 16 defensemen, and 4 goaltenders. As well, there are 3 20-year-olds fields, 8-19s, 5-18s, 10-17s, 12-16s, and 5-15-year-olds. To baseball, where with the weekend sweep over Seattle, the 68-70 Blue Jays are now within a game and a half of 69-68 Cleveland for the final AL wildcard spot. Baltimore at 68-69 sits between them in the standings, just a game behind the Guardians. Toronto has today off, then begins September in Cleveland tomorrow. The Guardians have won 8 of their past 10 games. The Jays have won 3 straight, so both teams are ready for this big series. Meanwhile, the unofficial start to the real CFL regular season is at hand. With the Labor Day long weekend directly in front of us, the 3 big rivalry games are set, all with major standings implications. On Sunday in Regina, the 7-4 Saskatchewan Roughriders will welcome the arch rival 6-5 Winnipeg Blue Bombers. Then on Monday, the second QEW battle in 3 weeks occurs as 5-6 Toronto goes to 4-8 Hamilton, followed by the Battle of Alberta as 8-3 Edmonton entertains 5-6 Calgary. The Elks lead the West with the Green and White second. Bombers and Lions are tied for third and the Stampeders last, but all are just separated by 3 games. In the East, Montreal's a runaway leader and winless Ottawa is certain to be last. The Argos and Ticats are battling for what could be the second and final playoff spot in the division, with the third one possibly being a West team crossing over. Elsewhere, Lionel Messi's time in an Argentina shirt is over. The World Cup winner announced his international retirement today. Messi's last appearance for Argentina was the 1-0 loss in extra time to Spain in last month's World Cup final. And on the pro hardwood, where Canada closes out the fourth window in FIBA Men's Basketball World Cup 2027, America's qualifying with a matchup against Argentina tonight in Quebec City. Canada improved to 7-0 to remain atop Group F with a commanding 86-66 victory against Panama back on Friday night. The top 3 teams in Group F, currently Canada, Argentina, and Uruguay, will automatically advance to the World Cup in Qatar next summer. That's CJWW Sports. I'm Les Lazarick. My parting shot is next.
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1: Here's my return to work Monday musings. It's the last day of August, wet and cool, a precursor to what is to come, weather-wise, and when it comes to sports. I say, with a little bit of trepidation, that the rain yesterday and today isn't necessary. Just ask the great organizing committee with the Canadian Men's Fast Pitch Softball Championship over at the Gordie Howe Sports Complex. Try hard as they did to make it happen, the final could not be played yesterday. Now I said trepidation because, as I found out back on Thursday, a generalized editorial comment about the weather on the CJWW airwaves isn't going to be met with agreement by everybody. I was able to pick up the CJWW 600 AM signal in my vehicle, clearly all the way out to Hanna, Alberta. That's 4 hours away. If I get out the old manual compass and draw a 4-hour circle on a map with Saskatoon at the center, the weather is going to be very different in some areas compared to others, so don't get upset with me because my general observation isn't exactly what you're getting and feeling. Generally speaking, I'm certain this rain is setting back the harvest. I was watching hockey yesterday in the form of Saskatoon Blades training camp. I felt I should make an appearance, even though I find camp to be a waste of time for me, other media, and fans who have no personal ties to any of the players. Training camp is for the players, their families, team hockey operations and management, scouts, and coaches. They're the ones trying to make the team or make an impression and or assessing the talent on display. Anyone else trying to do the latter is wasting their time. About a month ago, my sister in Winnipeg, a big Blue Bombers fan, bemoaned the fact that her team was struggling and texted to tell me that the Saskatchewan Roughriders would kill the Bombers when they finally met on the Labor Day long weekend. Back then, I told her not to be so negative, that there was lots of time between then and that weekend that is now almost upon us. Sure enough, Zach Collaros is healthy. The Green and White are not. The Riders are 7-4 and second in the CFL West, while Winnipeg is 6-5 and tied for third. The Fearless Predictor is thinking a split between those teams over the next 2 weeks, but I'll have more to say on that come Thursday. That's my parting shot. I'm Les Lazarick, and it turned out nice again.
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0: Josh Ross, Single Again on Country 600 CJWW. It is our home stretch drive Monday afternoon. Jackson along with you today. Coming up, we're going to look at our wind tab again. We'll revisit our Hollywood Minute and some news around Dolly Parton and the Nashville International Airport. Legendary Country continues with John Party next.
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0: Here's your Environment Canada forecast for Saskatoon and area. Tonight, showers ending early this evening, then clearing. Fog patches develop near midnight. Northwest wind gusting to 60 kilometers an hour, becoming light near midnight and a low of 8. Tomorrow, those fog patches dissipate in the morning, leaving mainly sunny skies, high of 23. Tuesday night, clear, low of 11. Wednesday, sunny, high of 24. For the Prince Albert region, tonight, showers ending early in the evening, then clearing. Fog patches develop near midnight. Wind northwest gusting to 40 kilometers an hour, becoming light near midnight and a low of 10. Tomorrow, the fog patches dissipate in the morning, giving way to mainly sunny skies, high of 23. Tuesday night, clear, low of 12. And Wednesday, sunny, high of 25.

0: 9 to 5, Dolly Parton on CJWW playing Saskatoon's greatest country music on the home stretch drive. Well, Tennessee Governor Bill Lee announced plans to indeed rename Nashville International Airport to honor Dolly Parton following the news of her passing last week. Now, the Metro Nashville Airport Authority will discuss the proposal on September 17th. In tandem with the announcement, a plane flew over the Tennessee State Capitol displaying a banner urging support for the renaming.
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16: 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CJWW.

0: Owen Riegling, Love Hate Love on Country 600 CJWW. It is also the home stretch drive. Let's revisit with our Hollywood Minute and what Jason Lee had to tell us this morning. Our Hollywood Minute, sponsored by Heinrichs Jewelry.
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1: Congratulations. You've made the perfect choice.
2: I'm Kent Heinrichs. You have my name on it.
3: The Dog Stars opened to a disappointing $8 million over its first weekend, landing in fifth spot. The post-apocalyptic thriller cost over $80 million to make and has received poor reviews, with a 40% rating on Rotten Tomatoes. The Dog Stars, fifth at the box office on the weekend. Fourth was Insidious, Out of the Further. Third, The Odyssey, raking in $14.3 million. Coyote versus Acme, number two, at $15.4 million. Spider-Man, Brand New Day, number one at the box office, $22.2 million. In fact, Spider-Man, Brand New Day, has now surpassed $2.33 billion globally after its fifth weekend in theaters, positioning it in a good spot to overtake Avatar, The Way of the Water's box office total. We'll see what happens. And Eddie Murphy is reportedly plotting his return to television. There's not many details at this point, although Murphy's said to be developing the new series with the creator of Mad Men.
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0: 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Here's hoping you're one of the 60 lucky people that will be in for the final draw with the trailer and everything inside worth over $40,000. Because remember, if you want to be a baller, you've got to win the Summer Hauler.
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0: Ty Herndon, It Must Be Love, CJWW, Saskatchewan's most listened to radio station. It's the home stretch drive. September just around the corner. We're going to be giving away the biggest prize haul in the history of CJWW at the end of September. 1 month to go to listen to where we are going to be parked with our CJWW Flamin Saskatchewan Summer Hauler, a prize haul of over $40,000. So listen to where we will be parked with the trailer. You come scan the QR code and try to become one of our 60 official entries. And at the end of September, if you were able to grab an official entry, you'll have a 1 in 60 opportunity to win the biggest prize haul in CJWW's history.
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1: The Environment Canada forecast for Saskatoon and area. Clearing tonight. Fog patches develop near midnight. Wind northwest gusting to 60 kilometers an hour. Becoming light near midnight, a low of 8. Those fog patches dissipate tomorrow morning, leaving mainly sunny skies and a high of 23. Clear for Tuesday night, a low of 11. Wednesday, sunny and a high of 24. For the Prince Albert region, clearing this evening. Fog patches develop near midnight. Wind northwest gusting to 40 kilometers an hour. Becoming light near midnight, a low of 10. The fog patches dissipate tomorrow morning, giving way to mainly sunny skies and a high of 23. Tuesday night, clear, a low of 12. Sunny for Wednesday and a high of 25.
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0: From 1976 to 2026, 50 years of legendary country. CJWW.